Pretty sure he's a CBS guy now. Hey, that's her. Well, first of all, that's Sierra's husband. And now we're on to Blind Melon, Q105 Toledo.

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Q105, I've been to a couple of Rock and Roll Hall of Fame inductions, one where she was an inductor, and then last time when she got in herself, and she let me take the best pictures ever. I mean, there were all these dudes with long lenses, but she was like, hey, you. Baby.

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Always on time. You better leave early sometimes. A lot of times. What's happening? Black Eyed Peas. Oh, they're still on the radio, but where are they? What happened?

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3: They say the holy water's watered down, and this town's lost its faith. 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

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Because you know

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If you hear something, you want to comment on something that you're feeling, whatever it may be, 877-RADIO-TJ. 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
1: 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It's Wednesday, July 22nd, 2026. Hello, J-Bo.
2: Hello.
1: Hello, Kenny.
3: Hey now.
1: Hello, Heather.
4: Hello, TJ.
2: Why do you sound like that?
4: What do you mean? Hello, TJ. That sounds so creepy.
1: Listen.
2: She doesn't usually say hello, TJ. She says, what's up?
1: All right. Everyone's feeling a little loose.
2: Okay.
1: Last week, J-Bo, our producer Kenny shared something that was really offensive. He claimed that he went to an ice cream shop many years ago. You know how sometimes in ice cream shops, or in any little mom and pop shops, they've got pictures or Polaroids on the wall of their customers. And so a family will come in, they'll snap a picture, and they add them to the collection.
2: Yeah, it's super sweet. No pun intended.
1: Kenny stole a picture of a random family and put it on his refrigerator for years.
3: Yes.
1: And then recently lost the photo and said he was on the market to find a new family that's not his to display on his fridge.
3: That's right.
1: It's a weird thing to do.
3: I don't know. I thought it was funny.
1: Is that really you, Joanna, in Ozark, Arkansas?
5: Yes.
1: So, Joanna, you heard Kenny share this story. Are you mad about this?
5: No, I thought it was pretty funny. Oh,
1: so there you go. So now it's encouraging what he's doing.
2: It.
1: I don't like that. All right, but you have a solution for Kenny because he's looking for a picture of a random family.
5: Yeah, I decided that I'd just send one to him of my family.
1: Wait a minute. So you sent a picture, because you don't know Joanna, you sent a picture of your family so Kenny can display it on his fridge?
5: Yeah, just a rando family.
3: I have the picture here. She sent it to our email, hello@thetjshow.com.
1: Let me see it.
3: Here it is. It's a beautiful family.
1: Print out Joanna's picture. Go with that one if that makes you happy.
3: It will make me happy. And if this makes you feel any better, the ice cream shop was in like a touristy location, so I bet that family hasn't even been back there.
1: Oh,
3: so
1: yeah,
3: they
1: I'm
3: don't
1: sure.
3: even know that their picture's
2: missing. They vacation there every summer, and then they came back the following summer, and they were highly disappointed
1: That's right.
2: when their photo was gone.
1: Kids most likely cried over Kenny's selfish decision. Hey, Joanna, thank you so much for listening to our show.
5: Well, I listen every now and then. I just don't like commercials, so I flip.
1: Really? You know what? It's interesting you say that. I'm a huge fan of commercials.
5: Ugh, I hate them.
1: See, I have a different feeling because my family eats and stays alive because of commercials. So, you know, I guess I just have this deep affection for them. But I mean, listen, everyone has different opinions.
5: I guess I see your point.
1: Listen, the fact that Kenny's going to put your family's picture on his refrigerator, we love you for that. You're amazing. You tune in whenever you feel like it, okay?
5: Well, I've kind of been sending it a little bit more.
1: Oh, yeah, okay. Hey.
2: All right, well, we appreciate you.
3: Joanna, I'm going to send you a picture of my family to put up on your fridge, okay?
5: I definitely will.
1: Oh, look, Kenny, this is beautiful. Joanna, you have a great day. That's what I'm trying to say.
5: Y'all too.
2: You take care.
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10: Another clear, cool night out there, bottoming out at 54 degrees, closer to 50 in outlying areas west of I-75. Sets us up for a slightly warmer day tomorrow, high of 79 under mostly sunny skies and light winds, ramping up those temps, keeping an eye on storms Sunday and Monday afternoons. From the 13 Action News First Alert Weather Center, I'm meteorologist Dan Smith.

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We're going to get to this in a few moments. It's coming up on the TJ Show.

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0: This is the TJ Show, our news. It sounds a little bit different around here. Kenny reads through every story he can find, and then he brings us the most interesting ones. Kenny, what's been happening in the world?
1: These stories never get old to me, although if I ever have kids, maybe I'll change my tune. A couple woke up to see that there were 31 purchases made on their account, totaling over $3,000.
0: The culprit, what account?
1: Their Amazon account.
0: Mm.
1: The culprit was their 5-year-old son, who got a hold of one of his parents' phones and made all these purchases while the rest of the house was asleep.
0: Yeah, I could see how that could very easily happen.
2: But things were on sale. It was fine.
0: It's true. Did he get good deals?
1: I'm not exactly sure, but his father wasn't very happy. You, I think, see surveillance video that was later posted to TikTok. I guess they have a camera in their living room. The father, you know, reprimanding his 5-year-old son. You bought 7 ride-on cars on Amazon. You spent over $3,000 on Amazon today. How did you do that? You are in so much trouble, is what you hear the father saying.
2: This kid has plans for him and his friends. You know what I'm saying? He's like, one for me, one for all of my friends.
0: Sounds generous to me.
2: Mm-hmm.
1: The son also had another $700 of items in the cart, ready to check out before they actually caught him. So it could have been
0: 700.
1: A little bit worse. Hopefully they're going to be able to settle all of this with Amazon. Usually they're pretty graceful when it comes to this kind of thing.
3: This is where having bad credit comes in handy, because you can't have a credit card limit more than like $500. So... then you can't, their kid can't spend
2: unless
3: that much.
2: You have your bank account attached to the Amazon account.
3: Don't put any money in it.
0: Yeah.
2: Don't put any money in
3: Zero
2: it.
3: Zero money in it.
2: You keep all your checks at home?
3: Mm-hmm.
2: Under your mattress?
3: Keep cash under your mattress. Yep, that's what I do.
0: You always
2: it's the 1930s again.
0: You find the bright side of life.
3: I'm trying.
0: Yep. Kenny, what else you have?
1: Found this survey, a study of 5,000 American adults. They say 77% make mealtime decisions based on what's trending on social media.
0: Mm.
1: The study also found that 93% of Americans encounter food-related social media posts on a daily basis, and that 40% of their social feeds are filled with food content. More than that, 58% say that they saved enough viral recipes to fill a cookbook of their own.
0: Yeah, I mean, I feel that, because most of our dinners are my wife Googling or finding some meal, and they're very good.
1: Yeah, I do it too.
0: An endless amount of recipes on the internet. It's great.
1: So, interestingly enough, this study highlights French fries quite a bit. According to the study, 72% of Americans who find viral recipes online say they've seen French fries or loaded French fry content. They even say that French fry content is most likely to go viral over chicken, pasta, and pizza.
0: Mm.
1: I'm curious, so I continue reading on. This study was commissioned by McCain's, who makes, you guessed it, French fries.
2: Yeah, there's no way French fries are going viral more than pizza and pasta and chicken.
1: I'm reading this article and they're like force feeding me French fries, and I'm trying to figure out why is there so much French fry talk. This is cool information. And okay, now I know why.
2: I've never been upset if somebody force fed me fries. Yeah. Yeah, right, I was pretty happy about that.
1: I wasn't mad about it. I was just curious as to why.
0: Yeah, like we're not a fan of agendas, but French fry agendas.
2: Yeah.
1: I'm okay with
0: who's
1: that.
0: It hurting?
2: Right,
0: I mean,
2: exactly.
0: We just love that. Kenny, thanks for keeping us somewhat informed.
1: That's what's happening.
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27: 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Of course, you could also make a point to engage in the meeting. You're not likely to fall asleep while you're actually talking. I'm Dr. Sanjay Gupta, helping you live a better life.
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Today's show with all these tracking devices everywhere we look. What do you do when you get an alert that says you are secretly being tracked or something like that? We're going to get to it in a few moments. This happened to my wife, Jess. It's coming up on the TJ show.

0: This is the TJ Show. My wife Jess sent me a screenshot, and it was a little bit alarming because her phone was telling her that an AirTag that's not hers was following her and tracking her.
1: Oh, that is scary.
0: And so if you're not familiar with AirTags, it's these little devices that you can link to track certain things. People use it in their bags or a briefcase. And, you know, if they leave the briefcase somewhere, it'll alert on their phone. Oh, here's where it is. You left it at this restaurant. You can go find it. It's honestly an amazing technology. And so I was a little bit concerned, and I said, well, what do you mean? And she's like, I don't know. It just, my phone just told me there's an AirTag that's not mine that is tracking me. And so after a few questions and a little investigation, we eventually found out what it was. I did an interview with my wife, Jess. And by the way, I was getting ready to call your husband, Archie. I had him on speed dial. I was like, you know, this guy, he's in the military. He's going to know what to do. I don't have to worry about anything.
1: Don't waste my husband's time with that nonsense.
0: Well, he's...
1: figure out your own drama.
0: But he knows what to do with this kind
1: of... No, he has bigger things to deal with.
0: I know, but hasn't someone tracked your husband at some point? I mean, you would know about it, but I'm sure they have.
1: I'm sure, and he's probably dealing with those type of things. Like I said, bigger things.
0: Right. All right, so here's my wife, Jess. I get home.
2: Hey, Jess.
3: Why are you grinning? You're grinning.
2: Well, it's because you got a little alert on your phone. Can you share what it was?
3: Yeah, it says it's been detected that an AirTag is moving with me. It really made me feel uncomfortable.
0: Yeah, I mean, I guess you could have someone who would, like, stick it to the bottom of your car.
1: Right.
0: And try to figure out where someone's going.
2: And my first thought was, is it Kenny?
0: I was like, no, I don't even think he would do that. I immediately said it probably wasn't Kenny.
4: Come on.
1: That's wild.
4: You immediately suggested me.
0: No, but I thought it, and then I said it's not him.
2: So the AirTag. You got an alert that there was an AirTag that was following you, which I think is a pretty cool feature on the iPhone.
3: It said it's moving with you, which sounds even creepier.
0: It doesn't make me happy that the iPhone can figure that out and alert us.
1: Yeah, it's pretty creepy, though.
2: So you thought somebody was tracking you?
3: Well, I told my sister, and she said, oh, that's because I have our dad's keys today. She and I were hanging out, and she said he keeps an AirTag on his keys in case he loses them.
2: So you happen to be traveling with his keys.
3: Yes, in close proximity.
2: And your phone thought that you were being tracked by that tag.
3: Which is amazing. I actually think that's really smart of my phone.
2: Yeah, I agree with you. I didn't even know it did that.
3: It's like spyware. It's awesome.
0: Something like that.
1: That is brilliant.
0: Yeah, and so because the keys, my father-in-law's keys, had that little AirTag, it alerted Jess, there's something following you. And it was just this perfect chain of events.
1: I love it when my phone tells me that my computer's no longer with me.
0: Yes.
1: Or that I left it somewhere.
0: Yep.
1: Absolutely love that.
0: I don't know how it works, but it does the same thing for me. And I'm like,
1: mm-hmm.
0: Oh, yep, that's right. I forgot it at the office.
1: Great.
0: Super
1: feature.
0: Cool. Interesting technology in our lives. 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
25: If you're looking to get stronger, you don't necessarily need a bunch of heavy weights to do that, at least not to start. Body weight workouts, when you do them the right way, can be really effective. Strength and conditioning specialist Dana Santis told us, with body weight training, you create progressive overload by changing joint angles, adding instability, or choosing more challenging variations of the same exercise. Two other factors driving progressive overload are time under tension and muscular fatigue. That means the amount of time your muscles are engaged during a movement, the slower the movement, the harder it will be until you reach the point where you can't do another rep with good form. You want to stop before you collapse. Also, remember this, pay attention to your breath. So important. Breathe out when you exert force. I'm Dr. Sanjay Gupta, helping you live a better life.
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0: Another clear, cool night out there, bottoming out at 54 degrees, closer to 50 in outlying areas west of I-75. Sets us up for a slightly warmer day tomorrow, a high of 79 under mostly sunny skies and light winds, ramping up those temps, keeping an eye on storms Sunday and Monday afternoons. For the 13 Action News First Alert Weather Center, I'm meteorologist Dan Smith.

0: nowadays, everybody wanna talk like they got something to say, but nothing comes out when they move their lips, just a bunch of gibberish. But I'm back like they forgot about Dre.
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Well, this is interesting. Maybe we need to not work so hard. We'll get to this a few moments away. It's coming up on the TJ

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0: This is the TJ Show. Our news, it sounds a little bit different around here. Kenny reads through every story he can find, and then he brings us the most interesting ones. Kenny, what's been happening in the world?
1: A report based on 2 years of career coaching 47 top executives, and it found that those who set clear boundaries at work, like declining unnecessary meetings, stopping emails after hour, aren't just happier, they're actually advancing faster in their professional lives.
0: Yeah, you can keep your head screwed on straight. With the way our world has kind of blurred, where does work start? Where does it end? You could go bananas.
2: Mm-hmm.
1: Yeah, according to the study, rather than chasing work-life balance, these leaders make deliberate choices about where their attention goes. It's not just about always being available. It's about being strategically focused.
0: Wow.
1: So executives who say no thoughtfully or redirect requests to match their priorities are seen not as difficult, but strategic. And in today's workplace, value isn't measured by hours worked, but by clarity, focus, and high impact contributions.
0: It's interesting about saying no. There was a moment that I'll never forget. There was a guy who was very smart, and I was asking him for help on something. And he got on the phone with me. He said, no, I can't. Gave me a reason why. It was actually like the kindest, most gentle thing he could have done. And I had a tremendous amount of respect for him. I was like, oh, that's a guy I want to be like.
2: Definitely have more respect for those people.
0: I felt inspired being turned down. It was great. Much different story in high school when I would ask for a yes and I'd get a no. Kenny.
2: Different situation.
0: What else you have?
1: The Army Corps of Engineers, probably some of the smartest people on the planet, and they're constantly looking for solutions to problems. And in the military, on military airfields, there is a problem of birds. And it could cause millions and millions of dollars of damage. You remember what happened to Sully Sullenberger's plane when he flew into a flock of geese. Now, this is a big risk on these military airstrips. So the Army Corps of Engineers solution is quite interesting. They have mounted fake coyotes to what look like remote control cars. And they drive around the airstrip scaring away the birds.
0: Birds.
1: It seems to be working
0: stupid.
1: Pretty well.
0: Idiots.
2: What? I mean, the fake coyotes at this point will scare the raccoons. They'll scare the dogs. They'll scare anything that come that way.
0: They're like, what is that thing?
2: Yeah.
0: I've never seen that.
1: Yeah, it's pretty cool. And if you look at photos, it literally does look like a plastic coyote on top of like a toy car. I'm sure it's more advanced than a toy car, but
0: morons.
1: This is an interesting solution. They've also hired hawk handlers at other airstrips, and they use the hawks to scare away the other birds that could come into contact with jets.
2: You know, I live nearby some townhomes, and some of the residents have plastic owls on one of their patios.
1: Yeah. Mm-hmm.
2: And I'm always curious as to why that is. I wonder if it's to keep away like other birds from settling there and like making a nest or boo-booing on their stuff.
1: Or maybe mice too. Could scare away mice.
0: Ooh, that's it. I need to get a plastic owl. What a great idea.
2: Yeah.
0: We should start a plastic owl business. That'll be awesome. Maybe if people know that it works, they'll put that in front of their house.
1: Well, I've even seen on big like fields of grass, you'll see just like an outline, like a cardboard cutout of a dog that's apparently meant to scare away Canadian geese so the geese don't do their business all over the grass and kill the grass.
2: I know that.
0: Kenny, thanks for keeping us somewhat informed.
1: That's what's happening.
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15: As a parent, when you send your kid off to school in the morning, you know that they're going to be learning, they're going to be spending time with their friends. But a new study out of UCSF found adolescents are spending an average of 70 minutes of their school day on their phones. Now, some kids will say they need their phones to help with schoolwork, but this study found that they were spending the vast majority of their screen time on TikTok, Instagram, and Snapchat. Not really apps that you're going to be turning to for homework help. Now, the study's lead author said, don't blame kids for using their phones at school. Teach them how to resist them. Focus on what they'd get by putting them aside rather than what you're taking away. 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Nothing takes the place of real face-to-face friendships. I'm Dr. Sanjay Gupta, helping you live a better life.
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17: Another clear, cool night out there, bottoming out at 54 degrees, closer to 50 in outlying areas west of I-75. Sets us up for a slightly warmer day tomorrow, high of 79 under mostly sunny skies and light winds, ramping up those temps, keeping an eye on storms Sunday and Monday afternoons. From the 13 Action News First Alert Weather Center, I'm meteorologist.

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7: Now seems as good a time as any to remind you, you don't always have to take healthy habits to the extreme. Not only are you unlikely to stick with something that's difficult, even if you can keep it up, it's probably going to be to the detriment of something else. And chances are that something else is more important. So if you're on a quest to improve your health, I promise the basics are going to take you much further. I'm talking about diet. Try and be as plant-based as possible. Exercise, meaning multiple rounds of cardio and strength training, and sleep. For most people, 7 to 9 hours a night. I'd like to think of these things as sort of a three-legged stool, right? If you're not doing any one of them, it's really hard to keep balanced with the others. The key here is you don't have to strive for perfection. Doing anything is going to be better than nothing. I'm Dr. Sanjay Gupta, helping you live a better life.
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3: Lucas County Children's Services continues its series of community conversations. 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
12: If you're looking to get stronger, you don't necessarily need a bunch of heavy weights to do that, at least not to start. Body weight workouts, when you do them the right way, can be really effective. Strength and conditioning specialist Dana Santis told us, with body weight training, you create progressive overload by changing joint angles, adding instability, or choosing more challenging variations of the same exercise. Two other factors driving progressive overload are time under tension and muscular fatigue. That means the amount of time your muscles are engaged during a movement, the slower the movement, the harder it will be until you reach the point where you can't do another rep with good form. You want to stop before you collapse. Also, remember this.

0: pay attention to your breath. So important. Breathe out when you exert force. I'm Dr. Sanjay Gupta, helping you live a better life.
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1: Be all right. 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
10: Back in 2019, I made a documentary for HBO called One Nation Under Stress. And what was true then is still true now. Money and financial problems are consistently ranked as the number one cause of stress in the United States. And a brand new study out of the Mayo Clinic found that worrying about money may age the heart even faster than traditional risk factors. Unlike an acute stressor, such as a short-term work deadline or a brief illness, financial strain is often chronic and ongoing. And because money affects so many aspects of daily life, financial stress can be difficult to escape. Even so, financial stress does not mean you're doomed, just means you need to double down on the things you know are good for heart health: diet, exercise, sleep, and of course, not smoking. I'm Dr. Sanjay Gupta, helping you live a better life.
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13: I read this interesting story the other day, which was written by a colleague of mine, about why so-called, quote, admin nights are the new book club for busy adults. Now, I learned this is a term coined by journalist Chris Collin, who wrote about this life hack in the Wall Street Journal. An admin night is when people come together for a night, a fun night, while holding one another accountable to an assignment. The ones usually considered back burner tasks, the ones that you've been putting off. The person you choose to do an admin night with matters a lot because that's your accountability partner. That's what one person told us. People love the social aspect because it can bring these boring tasks to light, make them feel more fun, and where you go matters as well. You need to have enough space and hopefully not too many distractions. And again, don't forget to leave some time for fun. I'm Dr. Sanjay Gupta, helping you live a better life.
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9: 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At the end of the day, you want to create your very own wind-down ritual, an hour before bed, whatever that might look like for you. 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That really works for me. I'm Dr. Sanjay Gupta, helping you live a better life.
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0: yet. No diggity, no doubt. Yeah. Blackstreet Productions. We out. Ride. 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
4: Back in 2019, I made a documentary for HBO called One Nation Under Stress. And what was true then is still true now. Money and financial problems are consistently ranked as the number one cause of stress in the United States. And a brand new study out of the Mayo Clinic found that worrying about money may age the heart even faster than traditional risk factors. Unlike an acute stressor, such as a short-term work deadline or a brief illness, financial strain is often chronic and ongoing. And because money affects so many aspects of daily life, financial stress can be difficult to escape. Even so, financial stress does not mean you're doomed. Just means you need to double down on the things you know are good for heart health. Diet, exercise, sleep, and of course, not smoking. I'm Dr. Sanjay Gupta, helping you live a better life.
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8: I'm Claire Mitchell with your 13 Action News headlines. Voters in Sylvania will have a school issue to decide come November. Late last night, the school board approved putting a 1% earned income tax with a 1.7 mil property tax reduction on the ballot. The district adds that if it doesn't get additional revenue next year, there will be cuts in programs and staffing. Meanwhile, Toledo's new Extreme Roller Hockey League is ceasing operations before its first season. League leaders say they are contacting sponsors and season ticket members. While those behind the league haven't said what caused the shutdown, they say fans who bought tickets through the Huntington Center will be refunded. And as of yesterday, the Toledo-Lucas County Health Department was tracking over 2,200 confirmed cases of cyclosporiasis in northwest Ohio. In just Lucas County, that number stands at just over 1,000 cases. We will continue to track that outbreak. Now you're up to the minute. I'm Claire Mitchell with 13 Action News.

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1: This is the TJ Show, and look at that. It's Thursday, July 23rd, 2026. J-Bo, we got a really nice voice message from one of our listeners in Alaska.
2: I love voice messages.
1: The second I heard Alaska, I'm all in. Play it for me.
3: Hey, everybody. TJ, J-Lo, Kenny, Heather. This is Carrie calling from Alaska. I work at a men's prison, and my commute is about 45 minutes long or longer in the winter when we have complete blackout.
1: Hmm. Yeah, I've heard this about Alaska. It just goes dark. And it's like, how do you see?
2: Yeah, for certain months out of the year.
1: I'm so fascinated. I cannot wait to be near a moose. Like, I want to be near moose.
2: Oh, you're going to end up on that Instagram account called Torons.
1: No. They're
2: morons that are tourists. Mess with wildlife.
1: The way I understand it is they're like squirrels. For us here.
2: Says who?
1: That's what I've heard.
4: No, they can be very aggressive. They're not like Bowwinkle in the cartoon.
2: Also, just like squirrels, because squirrels are very aggressive.
1: It's just a larger, more dangerous version.
3: And black ice and snow and moose jumping at us every 45 seconds.
1: Yeah, see, that's what I'm saying.
2: That's scary.
1: If you're from an area where they don't have moose, think squirrels every 45 seconds, right? You always see one?
2: Yeah.
1: Same thing, just big.
3: Your radio station keeps me alert and alive and laughing. Please keep doing what you do. I love you guys.
1: Oh, that's very sweet, Carrie.
3: Carpool buddy that doesn't listen to you normally is now checking in like, hey, are we going to listen to that?
1: He's on board now. Hey, what's up, carpool buddy?
3: I love you guys. I can't tell you what it's like in Alaska during the darkness. It's bad, Dad.
2: I love that phrase, bad, Dad.
3: There's no street lights. There's nothing here. I go 40 miles in complete darkness through a forest.
1: Okay, we need to get into the street lamp business and install some in Alaska.
2: Hello, business plan. I love that. But also, it low-key sounds magical to me.
3: So thank you for what you do. Keep doing it. Hit me up if you want to. Love ya. Bye.
2: Bye. Hey. Love you too.
1: Carrie, first of all, yes, we would like to hit you up. Do you have a way to get in touch with her?
4: I have her number.
1: Okay, excellent. Let's get her on the phone. I'm very interested to know what it's like working in a men's prison. There's probably a lot to learn there. People transforming lives. I always love hearing stories about that. So get Carrie on the phone. And we've got to talk to her about moose.
2: I want to know how many moose she's dodged.
1: Yes.
4: I'd like to get a review of my moose impression.
1: Oh, yeah. Give that to me.
2: Oh, she would be one.
4: Well, there's two. This is a... And then there's...
1: That's right. You took a long time to practice that.
4: Yeah.
1: And you think moose sound like... Hold on, I think I have the original.
4: Yeah, where are my clips? I forget what it sounds like.
2: I've never heard you make that noise.
1: Hold on, wait.
2: I heard the second one.
1: Where's the Kenny Moose sound? Here it is. This is Kenny. It turns out that's not really how moose sound. It's more like... They're always nauseous about how dark it is.
4: But I did hear or saw a video that the sound I made initially was moose in heat.
1: You better be careful standing next to Kenny in Alaska. Yeah, that's the other one.
2: Yeah.
1: Okay, so we have so much to talk to Carrie about. We'll get to that. This is the TJ Show.
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6: Your right time traffic. So far, accidents or incidents to report. Just slowdowns in all regional places. And that's your cumulus Toledo traffic.
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16: It'll be sunny with low humidity through the day today and a high in the upper 70s, close to 80 degrees. For tonight, down to 56 degrees under a clear sky once again. And for tomorrow, a couple degrees warmer with a high around 81. That low humidity sticking around once again. In the First Alert Weather Center, I'm meteorologist Ross Ellett.

0: This is the TJ Show. What's the proper SPF number, J-Bo?
1: I don't know, because I don't use sunscreen.
0: Oh, boy. That's a whole different debate, J-Bo.
1: It is. I don't know. Sorry.
0: Kenny hit the streets.
2: Is there such thing as too many SPFs?
3: Well, first I got to Google what SPF means.
2: Like in regards to sunscreen.
3: No, because after you get, what is it, above like 25 or 35, it's all mayonnaise. It doesn't make any difference.
0: Is that what they're putting in there?
1: I have heard that. Not mayonnaise, really? But yeah.
2: Is that true?
3: Yeah.
2: That's what you've heard?
3: Yeah. No, I mean, Yahoo is my source, so okay. Yeah, I'll go with that. I have little kids, and I looked into it when they were little, as, you know, my wife was buying 100 SPF and all that. I'm like, what is the point of going so high with these things?
0: Mm-hmm. Yeah, you could spend a lot more money to get 100.
3: And everything that I read on it was like, after you get to like a certain, and I don't remember what it is because it's been a while since I looked at it, that, you know, all of it's just nothing at that particular point. So,
2: do you have any wild sunburn stories?
3: If you're going to fall asleep on the beach, make sure your friends aren't jerks.
0: We've all been there, and that's why I've never fallen asleep on the beach.
3: A buddy of mine basically made a shape of a on my chest while I was out cold. And yeah, I wore a t-shirt on the beach for the next 2-3 weeks while I tried to even that out.
0: Yes.
1: That is great.
0: You got to be careful with some people you're hanging out with. You don't want to fall asleep around them.
1: No.
2: Can you ever have too much SPF?
4: No.
0: Well, now this is confusing.
4: Never.
2: What do you say to people who say, like, once you get past 30 SPF, that it doesn't make much of a difference?
4: No, you can never have too much.
0: No, what about what the other guy said?
2: Yeah, so I'm confused.
0: Well, what do we do?
2: I'm with you.
4: Yeah, and I work at a doctor's office. Like, we practice that constantly, so, yeah.
0: So wait, so she works at a doctor's office?
5: She was wearing scrubs, too, so I'm going to go with her.
2: So that person that said there's no sense in getting 50 SPF, you can get 30, it's the same thing?
4: It's not the same thing.
2: Okay.
4: You should get 50. I believe they have 80, too, because that's what they use on my daughter.
2: Wow.
0: Oh, she's going all in.
2: Do you have any sunburn stories, any cautionary tales?
4: Yep. When I was little, my mom didn't put it on me, and I got third-degree burns on my back, and I have freckles to prove it.
2: Oh, wow.
4: Yep. So.
2: So serious injury?
4: Mm-hmm. Sun poison, blister, all of it.
2: Thank you for sharing.
4: Yeah,
2: that.
4: No problem.
2: A little public service announcement.
4: All right.
2: All right, well, have a great
4: nice
2: summer.
4: Day. You too.
0: Well, if you were ever to meet the inventor of the 100 SPF, you'd think it'd be with a story like that, right?
2: So what I just found online, according to Kindsys Performance Sunscreen, sunscreen with 30 SPF will protect you from around 96.7 of ultraviolet rays, where SPF 50 protects you from about 98% of those same rays. And they say anything beyond 50 makes very little difference in terms of the risk of sun damage. So okay. I guess it is better, but the amount that's better, there's only so much more room you have to get to 100%. You know
1: Got
2: what
1: you.
2: I mean?
0: Is it worth an extra $35?
2: I go with 30.
1: 98%?
0: This has been sunscreen talk. Now you can make your own decision.
1: Right.
0: Isn't this how this works? We want to gather as much information as possible, and it's confusing when there's conflicting views out there and they're both very passionate.
2: You can look for anything. Whatever you want to find on the internet, you'll find.
1: You will find
0: okay.
1: it.
0: Okay.
2: So, do your own research.
0: I want to stay in the dark.
2: That's where you'll be fully covered.
0: under a blanket.
1: I was going to say.
0: Yeah, so I'll find that on the internet to say that's okay.
6: 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Traffic.
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0: your 13 Action News headlines. Voters in Sylvania will have a school issue to decide come November. Late last night, the school board approved putting a 1% earned income tax with a 1.7 mil property tax reduction on the ballot. The district adds that if it doesn't get additional revenue next year, there will be cuts in programs and staffing. Meanwhile, Toledo's new Extreme Roller Hockey League is ceasing operations before its first season. League leaders say they are contacting sponsors and season ticket members. While those behind the league haven't said what caused the shutdown, they say fans who bought tickets through the Huntington Center will be refunded. And as of yesterday, the Toledo-Lucas County Health Department was tracking over 2,200 confirmed cases of cyclosporiasis in northwest Ohio. In just Lucas County, that number stands at just over 1,000 cases. We will continue to track that outbreak. Now you're up to the minute. I'm Claire Mitchell with 13 Action News.
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2: It'll be sunny with low humidity through the day today and a high in the upper 70s, close to 80 degrees. For tonight, down to 56 degrees under a clear sky once again. And for tomorrow, a couple degrees warmer with a high around 81. That low humidity sticking around once again. In the First Alert Weather Center, I'm meteorologist Ross Ellett.

It's the TJ Show, and are our dogs and cats actually helping our brains to stay stronger for longer? This is a unique report. We'll get to this a few moments away. It's coming up on the TJ Show.

0: This is the TJ Show, our news. It sounds a little bit different around here. Kenny reads through every story he can find, and then he brings us the most interesting ones. Kenny, what's been happening in the world?
1: A third of all U.S. counties do not have full-time journalists, according to a report from the nonprofit Rebuild Local News and Journalism.
2: Uh-oh.
0: Yeah. Well, we're in a weird time in media in general, and yeah. I feel like we're going through these labor pains, and I don't know what media is going to look like on the other side of this time, but it's just, it makes sense, right? There's so many different streams of content, and people are trying to figure out how to make money off of it, and also, a lot of these journalists and the agencies that hire them have lost the public's trust.
2: Yep.
0: So you got to rebuild that trust, too. How do you do that?
1: Right. You know, I studied communications in college and took a lot of journalism classes. I had a really good professor who I thought taught journalism the right way, objectivity, being ethical. And it's just something you don't see today anymore. Mm-hmm. And I can imagine young people not wanting to study that. You know, it doesn't have the same purpose. Like, it used to be a very purposeful occupation to have,
0: I think,
1: it's different now.
0: But in all fairness, there are still some phenomenal journalists who do journalism in that way. But what's unfair to them is that, you know, they get lumped in with everyone else.
1: Right.
0: So then they're like, oh, well, how do I trust that guy? And meanwhile, he's doing a great job. So it's hard. It's hard to discern.
2: Yeah, and there are some journalists that have left big news agencies because they're like, no, I don't want to be paid to sell something. I want to actually be objective and or tell the truth.
0: Yeah, and they've started their own thing.
2: Yes.
1: And of course, that's not as exciting as some of the sensationalized stuff that you get from these other ones. But just to give you a little bit of history, the United States averaged 40 full-time journalists for every 100,000 residents in 2002. That average has now dropped to 8.2 full-time journalists per 100,000 people in 2025.
2: That is a huge drop.
0: Oof.
2: Wows us.
0: Well, yeah. Thankfully, we have Kenny.
1: They're saying thousands of rural, urban, and suburban communities are being left without the basic reporting they need to stay informed, connected, and civically engaged.
2: Mm.
0: Kenny, what else do you have?
1: Did you know pets can get sunburn?
2: Aw, poor babies.
0: I didn't know that, but I guess if you think about it for a sec, sure. If it's not in their furry area, right?
1: Yeah, it's especially important for pets with light-colored hair, pale or pink skin, or those with fine or thin coats. In order to deal with this, you should limit the amount of time your pets spend in the sun. They do make sunscreen for pets, but you want to make sure that it's a pet-safe sunscreen.
0: Imagine having to put that on over the fur.
2: Yeah, I'm not doing that.
1: And then for some pets, they make suitable protective clothing and coverings, like UV eye protection. And like shirts that they could wear as well. Okay. And then just another pet news real quick. A new study found that having a cat or dog may be a protective factor over cognitive abilities as you age, helping to slow down mental decline.
0: Oh,
1: so
0: good.
1: New research
2: but
1: says
2: decrease the amount of money you have in your bank.
1: It's good to have a pet. It's good for your brain, although having a fish or a bird doesn't impact cognitive abilities, according to the study.
0: Well, so I could see
1: it's cats and dogs.
0: You're constantly annoyed, frustrated, having to tell your dog what to do, tell him not to do that. Your brain's constantly working.
2: It is.
0: Kenny, thanks for keeping us somewhat informed.
1: That's what's happening.
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4: Nighttime traffic will be good so far. Accidents or incidents to report, just the normal slowdowns in all usual places. And that's your Q's Toledo traffic.
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14: It'll be sunny with low humidity through the day today and a high in the upper 70s, close to 80 degrees. For tonight, down to 56 degrees under a clear sky once again. And for tomorrow, a couple degrees warmer with a high around 81. That low humidity sticking around once again. In the First Alert Weather Center, I'm meteorologist Ross Ellett.
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0: This is the TJ Show. Kenny, I asked him, I asked him if I could bring this up. Are your ankles okay?
2: Oh, you're talking about his clicky ankles?
0: Do you notice this?
2: Bro, he comes around the corner. You know it's Kenny before you see him because you hear him.
0: We've all gotten up off a couch and you know, you hear like your knee, it sounds like it snaps. You're like, ooh, but everything's fine. This guy, he's walking around. I've noticed like his ankles just don't stop clicking. He sounds like, you know, in the skeleton cartoons where they're like playing the xylophone and like the bones are making sounds.
1: Yeah.
0: Are you okay?
1: I don't know. I think I'm fine. I have had a lot of ankle injuries in the past, and I think that must have something to do with the fact that every step I take, my ankles click.
15: I asked him to record it because I'm not exaggerating. It's like every step there is a click, and it's concerning. I'm worried about you. That's his ankle. Both ankles. I mean, it's almost like a beat.
2: Sounds like bubble wrap is being popped.
15: Yeah. Are you concerned for him, Jable? Because you noticed it.
2: I think he's fine. I feel like if he's really that concerned, he'd go to see a doctor.
15: Did you go to see a doctor about this?
1: Well, not about my ankles clicking specifically, but I've been to doctors and orthopedics because of the injuries I've had to my ankles in the past when I was an athlete.
15: Did you go to a discount doctor?
2: A discount doctor?
15: How does this, what had to they fix it?
1: I don't know. I don't know what to do. I mean, it's not like they hurt. I mean,
15: oh, that's good.
1: Yeah.
15: Can you type into chat GPT?
2: Sounds painful.
15: Like, if there's anything wrong here, and then can we get an answer?
1: Are my feet going to fall off, Heather?
15: I think, yeah, this is always a good, quick way to figure out if everything, you know, we trust the computer to tell us if everything's okay.
2: Not a doctor, but a computer.
15: Hold on, let's see what the answer is here.
16: Having clicky ankles when you walk is pretty common and usually isn't a cause for concern.
15: It would be common.
16: Okay. It can happen for a few reasons, like tendons snapping over bones, air bubbles in the joint, or even just tight muscles. There are a few things you can try to reduce or stop the clicking in your ankles. Stretching. Tight muscles can contribute to joint clicking.
15: Do you ever stretch?
1: I mean, like, not before I go to work.
15: Okay.
16: Strengthening exercises. Weak muscles around the ankle can lead to instability, which might cause clicking.
15: Oh, see, that's what it is. Because you had an injury.
2: You got weak ankles.
1: No. Come on.
2: Weaky boy.
1: I don't know why that's so offensive.
16: Make sure your shoes fit well and provide adequate cushioning. Hydration. Staying hydrated keeps your joints lubricated, which can reduce clicking sounds.
15: Are you drinking enough water?
1: I am now.
15: Yeah, make sure you're drinking water.
16: It might be worth checking in with a healthcare professional.
15: Okay, are you feeling okay?
1: Yeah, my ankles are fine.
15: All right, that's fine.
1: It's just weird. Like, I'll never be able to sneak up on somebody, I think.
2: That's for sure.
15: Yeah, that's a problem.
2: Yeah, you know he's coming.
1: Hide and seek, I'm the worst.
15: Well, that makes you a little more trustworthy. Like, you know where he is at all times.
2: You know, Steph Curry is an NBA player. He's the greatest three-point shooter of all time. Plays for Golden State Warriors. And he also has weak ankles. So, Kenny, you're in good camp.
1: Okay.
15: Does he say that?
2: He does have weak ankles, yeah.
15: Wow.
2: If you notice, when he plays, he wears braces around his ankles.
15: Kenny.
2: And when he first came into the league, that was a big concern when they drafted him because of his weak ankles.
15: I had no idea.
1: He's the three-point king. I can be the three-strike king because I'm a bowler.
2: That sounds real lame.
1: Okay. So I'm not cool anymore.
15: Well, thank you for discussing this, Kenny. I don't know who this has helped, but it's good to know that you're fine.

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6: Good morning. I'm Claire Mitchell with your 13 Action News headlines. Voters in Sylvania will have a school issue to decide come November. Late last night, the school board approved putting a 1% earned income tax with a 1.7 mil property tax reduction on the ballot. The district adds that if it doesn't get additional revenue next year, there will be cuts in programs and staffing. Meanwhile, Toledo's new Extreme Roller Hockey League is ceasing operations before its first season. League leaders say they are contacting sponsors and season ticket members. While those behind the league haven't said what caused the shutdown, they say fans who bought tickets through the Huntington Center will be refunded. And as of yesterday, the Toledo-Lucas County Health Department was tracking over 2,200 confirmed cases of cyclosporiasis in northwest Ohio. In just Lucas County, that number stands at just over 1,000 cases. We will continue to track that outbreak. Now you're up to the minute. I'm Claire Mitchell with 13 Action News.

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0: This is the TJ Show. You know, a little earlier we were talking about a problem we discovered with Kenny. He has clicky ankles.
1: Yeah, clickly clack.
0: Every time he takes a step, his ankles click, and we even had him record it. It sounds like this. Those are both of his ankles.
1: Mm-hmm.
0: And we just got a phone call from Brittany and Mia, mom and a daughter. Hey, Brittany, you have some insight on this.
2: My daughter had that same issue, and it is a cause for concern. Like, she had to have her bone shaved to fix the ankle clicking.
1: Kenny, you need your bones shaved.
2: Tell them about it, Mia.
3: It was so bad, and then the doctor wouldn't listen to me, but then when she finally did, they told me I had to get a surgery to shave it down because it was pushing my tendons together.
0: Mia, how old are you now?
3: 13 now.
0: Still clicking?
3: No, sir.
0: Look at that. So the click is gone.
4: You got the surgery?
3: Yes, sir.
0: That's what she's saying.
3: It just started clicking on its own. The bone was too big.
1: Kenny, you got big bones.
0: You better take care of yourself.
4: I guess so. I mean, I don't know. Did it hurt? Or was it? Were you just annoyed by...
3: It hurt real bad.
4: Oh, so it hurt. Okay, see, mine doesn't hurt. I'm just annoyed by the sound.
3: It started off like that, but then it started hurting.
0: Kenny, I'm sorry to hear about...
1: You better go to an orthopedic doctor,
0: yeah,
1: bro.
0: Take care of your clicks.
4: Yeah. Well, the ChatGPT told me it was fine.
0: Don't listen to robots.
2: No, her doctor told her it was fine, too, for like a whole year. And then it started hurting, so it was getting worse.
4: Oh, gosh.
2: And we had to go to the orthopedic surgeon.
0: You're a lot like my mom. Whenever there's a little bit of cause for concern, she wants to make sure we are fully concerned. And I can tell you, Kenny's fully concerned right now.
4: Now I am, yeah.
0: Brittany, Mia, we really appreciate you listening to our show and looking out for Kenny's health.
4: Yeah, thank you for
1: the
4: call.
1: Definitely.
2: All right. Well, I hope you get it looked at, Kenny.
4: I will now. Thank you.
0: Can I talk to Mia again real quick?
2: Sure. She's right here.
0: Yes. Mia, you know that they tell us that people your age don't listen to the radio anymore. Why are you listening?
3: We just have it on most of the time, and I don't mind it.
0: Okay, so I don't mind it is a step in the right direction.
1: Yeah, you don't mind?
0: Because let me tell you, you know, most of your...
3: Y'all guys are awesome.
1: I appreciate you,
0: look
1: Mia.
0: At that.
1: Thank you.
0: Hey, yeah, so it went from tolerating it to we're awesome.
1: Yeah,
0: awesome. This is cool.
2: We like the things that you talk about. We live in Fairhope, Alabama.
0: Excellent. Awesome. Hey, thank you guys so much. You made our day.
2: All right, thank you.
0: Not Kenny's, but ours.
1: Yeah, you take care of me.
4: I have a doctor's appointment to make.
2: All right, bye.
0: This is the TJ Show.
1: Bye.
4: Bye.
0: How cool is that? Brittany and Mia. Love them. You feeling okay?
4: I'm worried.
0: Yeah, that's what they wanted. They wanted you to be worried.
1: Nah, informed. They wanted you to be informed.
0: To be honest, are you going to call the doctor?
4: No, I don't want to call the doctor.
0: No, you're not.
4: At least not until it hurts.
1: That makes zero sense. It could be worse by then.
0: Well, listen, you have the information.
4: Yeah,
0: do what
4: you
0: want with it.
4: Okay.
0: This is the TJ Show. We're just looking out for the guy.
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6: Right time traffic. Looks so far. Accidents or incidents to report. Just more slowdowns in other places. And that's your cumulus Toledo traffic.
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15: It'll be sunny with low humidity through the day today and a high in the upper 70s, close to 80 degrees. For tonight, down to 56 degrees under a clear sky once again. And for tomorrow, a couple degrees warmer with a high around 81. That low humidity sticking around once again. And the First Alert Weather Center, I'm meteorologist Ross Sullett.

0: This is the TJ Show. J-Bo, you know I love our producer Heather, right?
1: Of course, yeah. I love her too.
2: Hey.
0: And at the same time, I do find myself questioning her choices on a pretty regular basis.
1: Well, that's okay. I love you and I question your choices.
2: How dare you?
1: It's all right.
0: Heather thought she had quite a few days to herself because her husband was out of town.
1: Right.
0: And you liked having a little alone time.
2: Yeah, it's nice to, you know, be just with yourself every once in a while, you know?
1: Yeah.
0: And you love your husband, Lewis. And we've gotten to know Lewis and heard many conversations between you and Lewis. And my heart breaks a little bit for him because I know he adores you.
2: Well, yeah, who wouldn't?
0: He decides he's going to come home a little early and surprise. And I say surprise in quotes. He's going to surprise Heather. Hey, I'm back.
2: Aww.
0: And you didn't like that. Now, why didn't you like his surprise?
2: It's not that I didn't like it. I was just excited to have a couple days in the apartment with myself so I can do the things that I like to do when I'm alone.
0: So rather than hanging on to these feelings, and I guess this is a good thing, you decided to get them out to Lewis. How is this going to make him feel? Well, let's listen in.
3: So I have a confession.
4: This never ends well.
0: He knows.
3: So you know how, like, you weren't here for a day, and then you were supposed to come back, like, a couple days later, but you ended up coming home early?
4: Yes.
3: My feelings aren't, like, right or whatever, but, like, I was kind of disappointed that you came home early. Because I was looking forward.
4: I remember when you used to love me.
3: I do love you. Will you let me finish?
0: He's like lighting a firecracker.
2: Oh, so poor guy.
4: No, this is going to end badly.
3: I'm just letting you know my feelings. Do you want me to tell you the truth or do you want me to lie to you?
4: Let's do this like a Band-Aid. Let's go.
3: So I was just a little disappointed that you came home early because I was kind of looking forward to like having like the apartment to myself for a couple days. Like watching like all the shows that I want to watch uninterrupted and like...
4: I guess I'll go pack a bag.
3: No, I don't want you to leave. I love you and I love living with you and I love having you.
4: Doesn't sound like it.
3: But I'm just, I would want to be honest with you and just let you know that sometimes, you know, I like to, you know, have my own time, my own space. And I was a little bummed that you came home early.
0: I think my wife shares all these same feelings. Like, I think she gives me a big hug and it's like, it's a pretty good show. But then there's more work to do when I'm home. Like, I want to be paid attention to. I want to hang out. I want to, like, talk to her about her day. And she's got her headphones on, listening to, like, who knows who.
2: Well, she's with kids all day.
1: All day. Yeah. No, waiting for you to get home so you can take care of the kids so that she can go into her own little world in her headphones.
0: Big kid shows up and is like, oh, all right, now I got this to do. But she doesn't say that to me. And I think that's where she's right.
3: You never want to be, like, just by yourself?
4: No.
3: Doing your own thing? Like,
4: no.
3: Never.
4: Because I love you.
3: I love you too.
4: And what? Clearly, I love you more.
3: I'm not saying this to hurt you. I'm just letting you know.
4: Could have fooled me.
3: Did I hurt your feelings?
4: I mean, your feelings are valid.
3: Okay.
4: I'm just telling you that they're wrong.
0: So, we do have to be open with our people.
1: I once heard a quote that says, I'd rather the truth that draws a tear than a lie that draws a smile.
2: There you go.
1: And you know what? I have to give it to Heather. She's being truthful.
2: Thank you, J-Bo.
0: I'm going to say no comment. I love my wife Jess a lot, probably more than she loves me.
2: I love my husband too.
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6: Lifetime traffic movement so far. Accidents or incidents to report, just more slowdowns in all places. And that's your cumulus due to traffic.
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8: Good morning. I'm Claire Mitchell with your 13 Action News headlines. Voters in Sylvania will have a school issue to decide come November. Late last night, the school board approved putting a 1% earned income tax with a 1.7 mil property tax reduction on the ballot. The district adds that if it doesn't get additional revenue next year, there will be cuts in programs and staffing. Meanwhile, Toledo's new Extreme Roller Hockey League is ceasing operations before its first season. League leaders say they are contacting sponsors and season ticket members. While those behind the league haven't said what caused the shutdown, they say fans who bought tickets through the Huntington Center will be refunded. And as of yesterday, the Toledo Lucas County Health Department was tracking over 2,200 confirmed cases of cyclosporiasis in Northwest Ohio. In just Lucas County, that number stands at just over

0: over 1,000 cases. We will continue to track that outbreak. Now you're up to the minute. I'm Claire Mitchell with 13 Action News.
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2: It'll be sunny with low humidity through the day today and a high in the upper 70s, close to 80 degrees. For tonight, down to 56 degrees under a clear sky once again. And for tomorrow, a couple degrees warmer with a high around 81. That low humidity sticking around once again. In the First Alert Weather Center, I'm meteorologist Ross Sullett.

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A bizarre story, and we're going to get to this a few moments away. It's on the TJ Show.

0: This is the TJ Show, our news. It sounds a little bit different around here. Kenny reads through every story he can find, and then he brings us the most interesting ones. Kenny, what's been happening in the world?
1: The advice, follow your dreams, is pretty good advice for one North Carolina man who dreamt of winning the lottery.
0: Oh, don't tell me it's another one of these stories. Did the numbers pop into his head?
1: No. He just said, I dreamed that I would hit big on the lottery. He said, something just told me to play today. He went to the local convenience store, bought a triple play $1 million scratch-off ticket, and hit the grand jackpot for $1 million.
0: Get out of here.
1: That's what he's saying.
2: Way to go. Way to follow your dreams.
0: What would you do if you had that dream?
2: I'd be like, man, I wish that comes true, but then I would never play.
0: You wouldn't play.
2: I don't know. It's just the likelihood. I mean, you have dreams. Dreams are just random sometimes. Sometimes they do mean things.
0: Yeah.
2: You know, but like a lottery dream, I've dreamt that I won the lottery before.
0: What happened?
2: But I don't know where to go buy a ticket. Like, where do I go? You know, what store do I go walk into?
0: I guess if you dream it's a scratch-off ticket, that is a tough choice. You get there and you're like,
2: yeah.
0: I guess I'll get one of each.
2: Yeah, exactly. That's what I would do.
1: Yeah, I wish they had a little bit more information, but he's got three quotes in this article. Perhaps we'll reach out to Ricky and see exactly what he
0: dreamt. See if you can get him on the show.
2: Like, I want to know if he knew exactly which one to pick out.
0: Imagine it's like a lottery employee and they're just putting this story out there.
2: Oh, man.
0: Make us all have the same dream. No, seriously, who is this guy and find him?
1: I will find him. His name is Ricky. He's from North Carolina.
0: Let's do our own investigation.
1: Yeah, we need more information.
0: Kenny, what else do you have?
1: Have you guys ever heard of... It's an old myth that cheese gives you nightmares.
2: Mm-mm.
0: No. Oh. It's a delightful substance. I don't know how it can make you have a nightmare.
2: Yeah.
1: Apparently, this is a thing, and researchers out of Canada were trying to see if it was really true. So they had over 1,000 university students participate in a study. And a quarter of them said certain foods made their sleep worse, and dairy was most commonly blamed after sugary desserts. It appears that lactose intolerance played a key role. 30% of respondents who said their diet hurt their sleep were lactose intolerant, often reporting nightmares after eating dairy.
0: I hear that about spicy foods, too. I will load up on the jalapenos before bed.
2: TJ does not care.
0: It just tastes too good to not have it. It'll change a meal.
3: So the study proved that if you're not supposed to eat dairy, you shouldn't eat dairy and it'll bother your
0: right.
3: stomach
0: That's
3: when you sleep.
0: Right, big headline,
2: what?
0: Heather.
2: Whether you're asleep or awake, it's going to bother you.
3: Don't eat it.
0: Huge news.
1: Wow. Yeah, well, essentially, cheese may be part of the problem, but eating late at night is also linked to nightmares. So what they're saying is try to avoid the late night snack and avoid the cheese plate right before bed. On the flip side, fruits, vegetables, herbal teas were associated with better sleep.
2: I will say this, that when there are times when I'll have like ice cream, maybe like an hour or 30 minutes before I go to bed, and I don't sleep so great. Not because of the dairy, I think it's because of the sugar.
0: Mm.
2: I've noticed a difference in that.
0: Yeah. Well, there you go. You're going to stop doing it?
2: No, I had one last night.
0: Ice cream's too good, right?
2: Yeah, sleep was horrible.
3: I've also heard that having a spoonful of peanut butter before bed will help you sleep better. Okay. My husband told me that because he loves
2: peanuts. He eats jars of them.
3: Yeah.
0: He is a peanut. He's
3: really,
0: Mr. Peanut, right?
3: Yeah. Peanuts, yeah.
0: That's, all right, Kenny. Thanks for keeping us somewhat informed.
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5: Lifetime traffic. Accidents to report, just a lot of slowdowns in all usual places, and that's your cue to leave a crash.
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15: It'll be sunny with low humidity through the day today and a high in the upper 70s, close to 80 degrees. For tonight, down to 56 degrees under a clear sky once again. And for tomorrow, a couple degrees warmer with a high around 81. That low humidity sticking around once again. And the First Alert Weather Center, I'm meteorologist Ross Ellett.
4: 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Q105.
16: This is the TJ Show. And I love my mom, and she's near retirement age, and she's realizing she's struggling more and more in her job because they keep bringing, quote, younger people in to work alongside of her. And she recently had a challenge that she talked to me about.
17: You know, at work, there's like a big gap, I guess, generation gap. I have a colleague who is 26
16: years old.
2: All right.
16: Mm-hmm.
17: She's like 40 years younger than me, right? She talks to me and I don't even know what she's talking about. I don't know what she, it's like I feel like I need a translator because she comes out with these like slang words that I've never heard before. And I have to say, what does that mean? What does this mean? What are you talking about? I said,
16: why doesn't she use old lady language?
17: Because she's a young kid.
16: Well, what is she saying?
17: I don't even know. Let me see. I have
16: you wrote him
17: something
16: down?
17: About standing on business.
2: Oh, yeah.
16: Do you know what standing on business is?
2: Yeah. You're like, this is what I'm thinking. This is what I'm saying. I'm about this.
16: Well, let's see.
17: Means grinding. Get your money up and not your funny up. Don't play around and make money.
16: You ever hear, get your money up and not your funny up?
2: Yeah, get your bag, grind, yeah.
16: My mom has to figure all this stuff out on her own.
17: I don't know, Ohio.
16: Do you know what Ohio is?
2: Nah, O-H-I-O.
17: That means really boring or weird.
16: Why would they name that Ohio?
2: Oh, I don't know. Ohio?
16: I know people from Ohio. They're wonderful.
17: I'm just telling you. You asked me.
16: Yeah. I don't know. Why are they bringing Ohio into this?
2: Oh,
16: I love Ohio.
2: Have you been there?
16: No.
2: Oh, okay. Well, you should go there.
17: And I don't know what this Rizzler. What's a Rizzler? Do you know what that is?
16: I have
17: is?
16: No idea. What is it?
2: Yeah, it's like Riz. It's like charm. It's like pizzazz.
16: Charisma.
2: Charisma, yeah.
17: She said it's like charisma.
16: Yeah.
17: She comes up with these things. I don't know what they, what half of it means.
16: Well.
17: What are you going to do? Anyway.
16: You could try to fit in with them. My mom is walking around cooler than ever.
2: Oh,
16: she knows more about the, quote, kids these days than I do. I mean, she's really hip.
2: Listen, she needs to become friends with those, quote, kids, as she calls them, because that can make her cool, man. That could give her another 10 years at that job if she wants it.
16: But she's angry about it, though.
2: Yeah, well, she's going to have to get over it, because we're coming. We're there.
1: Yeah, J-Bo's right. No capping.
16: No capping.
2: No lying.
1: Teach her that one.
16: Yeah. Yeah, I never thought that that would be a challenge for her. But, you know, at least she's, like, well respected enough that the 26-year-old quote kid is teaching her clearly.
2: That's true. Yeah.
16: She's almost like going up to the top of the Gen Z mountain and being trained.
2: Mm-hmm. She's gonna come down with the glow once she gets done. Yeah.
16: Right. She's gonna have like a TikTok account.
2: Right, everything.
16: Be ready to roll. I mean,
2: your mom would go so viral on TikTok today.
16: I know she would. Yeah.
2: Because she's so paranoid about everything.
16: Yeah.
2: And like that right there could be a whole video. The whole her learning what these words are. That'd be awesome.
16: No, you should talk to her about that. She wants nothing to do with it.

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6: I'm Claire Mitchell with your 13 Action News headlines. Voters in Sylvania will have a school issue to decide come November. Late last night, the school board approved putting a 1% earned income tax with a 1.7 mil property tax reduction on the ballot. The district adds that if it doesn't get additional revenue next year, there will be cuts in programs and staffing. Meanwhile, Toledo's new Extreme Roller Hockey League is ceasing operations before its first season. League leaders say they are contacting sponsors and season ticket members. While those behind the league haven't said what caused the shutdown, they say fans who bought tickets through the Huntington Center will be refunded. And as of yesterday, the Toledo-Lucas County Health Department was tracking over 2,200 confirmed cases of cyclosporiasis in northwest Ohio. In just Lucas County, that number stands at just over 1,000 cases. We will continue to track that outbreak. Now you're up to the minute. I'm Claire Mitchell with 13 Action News.

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You'll either catch us in the studio, or you'll get our voicemail. 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We just hope to get you on the show soon. It's better when you're on it. 877-RADIO-TJ.

0: Hi, this is the TJ Show. Who's this?
1: Hi, this is Renee. How are you?
0: Renee, where are you from?
1: I am from Maine, and I've been searching for a radio station that I really enjoy, and you guys are it. Your show is fun. I love how you do the news. You're probably my favorite radio station since we've moved here. You play the music I like.
0: Oh, that's amazing.
1: You guys are awesome.
2: Thank you, Renee.
0: Well, thank you for that, Renee. Tell me a little bit about you. Since you seem to know a whole lot about us, what do you do for your work every day?
1: I work in Melbourne at Maternal Fetal Medicine's high-risk OB facility, and I do ultrasounds on high-risk babies.
0: Oh, wow.
1: Yeah.
0: And I'm assuming you must love that work, right? It's the only reason why you would do that kind of work.
1: Well, yes and no. When it's bad news, I'm a very empathic person, so I have a tendency to cry with my patients, give them a hug, or sometimes I have to leave the room. It's really hard when it's really bad news. But most of the time, it's pretty good news, and it's a really fun job. The patients are wonderful. I actually work with really good people. They're all, a bunch of women. Mm. It sometimes can be really challenging, and this group of women is really, they're fabulous people. My boss is really sweet. I'm really happy where I am.
2: Hey, Renee, let me tell you this. I work with a bunch of men, and sometimes it can be challenging, too.
1: Yes. But you find, men have a tendency to, get it off their chest right away, and then it's done. They do in it for a long time. Women hold it right close to their chest for a while,
0: I think what we're finding is people are just difficult, right? We got to figure out how we got to deal with people.
1: Yes.
0: Hey, what you're describing is such important work, and I've experienced nurses and people in the medical profession firsthand doing exactly what you're saying, where it sounds like you're grieving with your patients, and that is so weighty and it matters so much. My wife Jess and I shared our story of our loss. We lost a baby in 2017, and one of the things one of the things that we remember most about that experience was how loving and how kind the nurses and the whole medical staff were. And my wife's book, a big part of it is that experience. There's a lot of discussion about how important our medical workers are and how they are. They become, and you become, a part of our family, especially in that moment. And it's so important for our healing. So thank you for the work that you're doing. Thank you for the way that you're feeling people's grief with us. It makes a huge difference.
1: Oh, thank you. Thank you so much.
0: Thank you for listening to our show and for all your kind words. You made our day.
1: Absolutely. You guys make mine every day.
0: Awesome. Well, have a great one, Renee.
2: Hey, Renee.
1: Thank you.
3: Bye.
2: Bye.
1: Bye.
0: Spare her, guys. Spare her.
1: Love you.
3: Love you more.
0: But do you really? Okay, we're done. We're done. This is the TJ Show.
1: Bye.
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6: Right time traffic.
7: So far, accidents or incidents to report, just normal slowdowns in all usual places. And that's your Cumulus Toledo Traffic.
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12: It'll be sunny with low humidity through the day today and a high in the upper 70s, close to 80 degrees. For tonight, down to 56 degrees under a clear sky once again. And for tomorrow, a couple degrees warmer with a high around 81. That low humidity sticking around once again. And the First Alert Weather Center, I'm meteorologist Ross Ellett.

0: 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Hey, Matthew in East Tennessee, what can we do for you?
1: I'm just calling to let you guys know that since I've been driving or changed my schedule on job, I've found your station, and you guys have all been very cool and very good people to listen to. And I was listening to your talk last weekend during all the vulture stories, and I just wanted to call and let you know that it really connected to me because my dad really loved birds, and he passed away a few years ago. Mm-hmm. All during my childhood, I've learned to imitate the noises of birds and get them to respond back to me.
0: Let me just clarify real quick. So we were, I don't know how we got there. It was... That happens a lot around here. We wind up doing stuff that we never plan on.
2: So a 650-year-old shoe was found in a vulture's nest.
0: Right, yes. And then I was reminded in that moment how cool vultures are. Because I have a friend who moved into a property where vultures got very comfortable with human beings, actually lived around a woman who had lived in this abandoned house. And these vultures were just hanging out outside of this guy's window. He's like, hey, that's very rare that a vulture would be that close. And I felt really special. I thought it was going to eat me. That sparked this whole wild fascination with vultures and how we need them. They're eating up like diseases on the side of the road. They're amazing animals. And everyone just like grossed out by them. But they're so cool. They're the garbage people birds of our world.
1: Absolutely, yes. And I don't know how well it would come through the phone into the radio. But I'm very good at making noises of mourning doves, peacocks, and crows.
0: Okay.
1: Just the name of
0: you. I do want you to attempt to do it over the phone. Could you also do it in your memo app and email it to us so we can really get the full flavor?
1: Oh, yeah, definitely.
0: Okay. So let's part one. Let's see what you got over the phone.
1: Okay. So the first bird is going to be a crow.
0: All right.
1: That was the one I was just doing and actually got some crows to talk to me at a red light.
0: Wow. I'm already impressed. Let me hear it.
1: All right.
0: Have you made friends with a crow over this?
1: No, but I did accidentally get a bat into my apartment by doing that.
0: A bat showed up when you did that crow call you just did?
1: Not when the crow call, but I was mimicking the same pattern of click, like a click, click, click, click, click, click. And a bat came in and it flew into the public hall area of the apartment.
0: That's amazing.
1: Oh, so I called the manager and...
0: Wait a minute. This is wonderful. Have you ever... You didn't take the credit for that, right? You didn't tell the apartment that you were the reason for it.
1: Oh, no.
0: Yeah, you don't want to tell them.
1: I told all of my friends at work. I was like, you're not going to believe this.
3: You are Batman.
0: Wow, this is amazing.
3: You are that guy.
0: Okay, we definitely need to have a deeper connection with you, Matthew. I thank you for calling and telling me all this. So here's what I want you to do. Take all your calls, walk us through them, record the whole thing, and then we'll edit it up and we'll play it back on the show.
1: Okay, cool.
0: Yeah, I know you got like work and family and all these things. I really want you to prioritize this today so we have it by tomorrow's show.
1: Oh, absolutely, 1,000%.
0: Okay.
1: I should have it within an hour.
0: Fantastic. So thank you for letting us know about this.
1: You know, I had that vibe. I had that vibe that this would actually this would be pretty appreciated.
0: Oh, yeah. No, this is
1: I'll do it. I have a lot of vocal talent.
0: All right. We love you, Matthew. Hold on 1 second, okay?
1: All right. Thank you.
4: 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Traffic.
5: My time traffic will be good so far. Accidents or incidents to report. Just the normal slowdowns in all the usual places. And that's your cue to leave a traffic.
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2: Good morning. I'm Claire Mitchell with your 13 Action News headlines. Voters in Sylvania will have a school issue to decide come November. Late last night, the school board approved putting a 1% earned income tax with a 1.7 mil property tax reduction on the ballot. The district adds that if it doesn't get additional revenue next year, there will be cuts in programs and staffing. Meanwhile, Toledo's new Extreme Roller Hockey League is ceasing operations before its first season. League leaders say they are contacting sponsors and season ticket members. While those behind the league haven't said what caused the shutdown, they say fans who bought tickets through the Huntington Center will be refunded. And as of yesterday, the Toledo-Lucas County Health Department was tracking over 2,200 confirmed cases of cyclosporiasis in northwest Ohio. In just Lucas County, that number stands at just over 1,000 cases. We will continue to track that outbreak. Now you're up to the minute. I'm Claire Mitchell with 13 Action News.
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4: It'll be sunny with low humidity through the day today and a high in the upper 70s, close to 80 degrees. For tonight, down to 56 degrees under a clear sky once again. And for tomorrow, a couple degrees warmer with a high around 81. That low humidity sticking around once again. And the First Alert Weather Center, I'm meteorologist Ross Sullett.

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We're going to get to this a few moments away. It's coming up on the TJ Show. I'm ready to take notes.

0: This is the TJ Show, and our news, it sounds a little bit different around here. Our producer, Kenny, reads through every story he can find, and then he brings us the most interesting ones. Kenny, what's been happening in the world?
1: A dramatic rescue in Western Australia. A 26-year-old backpacker named Carolina was found after nearly 2 weeks lost in the outback.
0: Do they know what happened?
2: She's found.
1: Yeah, she, I guess, was on a van trip, and she got into a car accident. The van apparently crashed down a slope. She suffered a head injury and became disoriented and left her van despite having plenty of supplies in the van, and she wandered into the bush. And they say for 11 nights, she endured freezing temperatures in Australia. It's the opposite. It's actually winter in Australia right now. She had a foot injury. She was dealing with mosquitoes. She was surviving on puddles and rainwater, and she took shelter in a cave. And her rescue came entirely by chance. She was spotted barefoot and waving by a local farmer named Tanya on a remote dirt road 19 miles from where she started.
2: And when you say bush, you're referring like she went into the woods.
1: Yeah,
2: like,
1: that's what they call the wild land. Yeah,
2: exactly.
0: Yeah, the woods are so confusing. Have you ever walked into the woods and you realize, I got to get out of here away?
2: You're disoriented. You don't know which way, unless you have a compass or something. Like,
0: it all looks the same.
2: Yeah.
0: Very tricky, those woods.
1: Authorities had just expanded their search, but Carolina credits her survival to the outpouring of support from the community. She says the kindness of Western Australians helped her hold on through her darkest moments.
0: Kenny, what else do you have?
1: I have tips from HVAC experts, the things not to do to your AC system during extreme heat.
2: And you should have led with that, because it's been extreme heat lately.
0: Yeah, what do you do?
1: Well, they say setting your AC temperatures way too low is not a good idea.
0: No, I've had a burnt out something because of that move. That was a rookie mistake.
2: It overworks the system.
1: Oh, you ask my dad.
3: Yeah, about 74, 75 degrees, perfect. That's all you need.
0: Well, ever since
3: 78, why not?
0: Ever since your dad said that, because we interviewed him, he's an HVAC expert.
2: Yes.
1: Sure.
0: Bills are so much different when you put it at 74 than 69.
2: Yes.
3: It's really, seriously, it's the humidity that's bothering you. So you just got to get rid of that humidity and then you'll be fine.
1: They also say you have to regularly change your filters. People sometimes neglect their filters.
0: Oh, yeah. Got those at Costco. They had them on sale.
1: Nice. In my house, you know, I have trouble getting AC to the top floor, so I have vents closed. They say that's not a good idea. It puts too much pressure on your duct system. Also, people try to DIY things, and they seal ductwork with the wrong kind of duct tape. So you have to use the appropriate stuff and know what you're doing. And also, people are ignoring the early warning signs. If you're noticing things like unusual noises, inconsistent temperatures, or higher than normal energy bills, you should address them immediately, because it's only going to create bigger problems down the line.
0: From an HVAC expert son.
1: That's right.
3: Hey, that's my boy. It seems you did learn something all these years.
2: Can I add something? If you haven't had your air ducts clean in a hot minute, get those bad boys clean. It will save you money, and it will help the system from operating so hard.
3: You need a job?
2: Nay.
0: Kenny, thanks for keeping us somewhat informed.
1: That's what's happening.
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5: Nighttime traffic looking good so far. No accidents or incidents to report, just the normal slowdowns in all usual places. And that's your cumulus Toledo traffic.
0: In the middle of the alternative and hip-hop explosion, and before boy bands were totally inescapable, there was dance.
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15: It'll be sunny with low humidity through the day today and a high in the upper 70s, close to 80 degrees. For tonight, down to 56 degrees under a clear sky once again. And for tomorrow, a couple degrees warmer with a high around 81. That low humidity sticking around once again. And the First Alert Weather Center, I'm meteorologist Ross Ellett.
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17: This is the TJ Show. Got a very nice note here from Juan. It says, hello. I heard you guys talking about, a little while back, you like the sound of creaking doors. Well, no, I don't know that it's that I like the sound of them. It's that it's a sign of laziness when you have a creaky door and depending on how creaky it is, you can tell how lazy someone might be. Like, you got to deal with it.
2: How is it a sign of laziness?
17: Well, if there's a creaky door, you should deal with it. You know, like, lube up the things, whatever.
2: A little WD-40 on there, you know what I mean? Or maybe it just goes unnoticed.
17: The problem is, I don't know that it ever does go unnoticed. It's so loud and obnoxious. Mm-hmm. I listen to your show every day on the way to work, and I told my wife I was going to send our creaky door because this is a loud one. Keep up the good work, guys. We love listening to you, from Juan. So you guys ready to hear this?
2: Yeah.
17: Can we listen to this squeaky door that Juan sent us? Thank you for this, Juan. It's pretty good.
2: Still going.
17: Oh. Yeah, it's a
2: sounds like a door in the haunted house.
18: Yeah.
2: Yeah, that's what I was waiting for.
17: That door needs to go to the That door needs to go to the hospital.
2: You're scaring people. That's good.
17: You know, and it could also be a musical instrument.
2: It could. You could drop it into a beat.
17: Right. Didn't I make a song out of my squeaky door one time?
19: You did. It's in the computer somewhere.
17: Right. Okay. Very good. Yeah, okay. Well, let's add something. I wonder if his door could get famous in the movies, right? Those doors have to come from somewhere. Let's see what it sounds like with some music. And I'm slowly peering behind the door, and what do I find?
20: Welcome!
17: Yes! Oh!
20: Enter if you dare!
2: Hey, hey. A little remix.
1: Yeah. So there's the psychology of squeaky doors, but what about the psychology of people who collect squeaky door sounds? We should look
2: into
1: that.
2: Yeah, there's something really there. Something odd.
17: Oh, wait, hold on. Here's that squeaky...
18: Some sort of childhood trauma.
2: Yeah,
17: this is the song I made. I made this a long time ago. This was with my squeaky door. There you go.
18: All right.
19: Mortal Kombat!
2: A lot going on here.
19: Finish him!
17: Yeah, I forgot how good this was. This should have been a hit on the radio.
3: So?
17: Never really took off the first time, but maybe the second time. Okay, so if you have a squeaky door, feel free to email it to us.
2: Yep.
17: Hello at thetjshow.com. 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And they are fun.
2: Yep.
17: And you could, by the way, if things don't work on radio for you, you could be one of those Haunted Mansion guys.
1: Thank you.
17: He loves it. 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

0: This is the TJ Show. We do make a commitment around here. We say we're going to find some good news. And sometimes the world's a very dark place. And that doesn't stop us because there's a street, there's people out on the street, and we can go tap people on the shoulder and say, hey, what is some good news happening in your life? Yep. We'll go there if we need to.
1: That's right.
0: And Kenny did exactly this.
2: Do you have any good news to report?
3: Yes, I do. There are millionaires being made every day simply through social media. Social media does not discriminate against anyone. So instead of being sad, go figure out how to promote yourself and become a millionaire.
0: I don't know if it's that easy, though.
1: Yeah.
0: Because if it was that easy,
1: it's more work.
0: Everyone would do it. And, you know, there's other ways to become a millionaire, which have been documented. I don't know if that's great news.
4: I guess it's possible.
0: Well, anything's possible.
4: Yeah. So you have to work hard, but a very small percentage of people are actually making big money on the internet.
1: Yeah, it's for sure possible, but I have known social media to also blacklist certain creators and take down their content, so...
0: Seems like it's not the best territory.
1: Mm-hmm.
4: Wow. You could be a millionaire...
3: Right now?
4: Just with social media, right now.
3: Yep.
4: Do you have any good news going on in your personal life?
3: Been on a high ever since I got married in February.
0: Okay, I like where this is going.
4: Congratulations.
3: Thank you.
0: It's a good run, right?
1: Yeah.
3: So every day is a great day because I have found my person at such a young age. I'm only 26. And wow, every day is paradise just having someone to have to go through life with. Because it can get a little rocky, but not when you have your person. It's always better together. So
0: that's good. Yeah, that's very good news.
4: Feels so good to feel love.
3: Right.
4: And to give love.
3: And love conquers all.
4: And is that not the best news I've heard all day? That's wonderful.
3: I hope so.
0: Kenny, I love it. This is great. This is what we got to do to find good news sometimes. Yep. Yes.
1: Kenny, did you happen to ask her if she made $1 million on social media?
4: I don't think
1: so. Yeah, because I would have wanted to know that.
5: Yeah.
4: Do you have any good news to share?
5: The miracle of life is underrated. It's a privilege to be here every day.
0: It's a privilege to just be on the planet.
1: That's true.
4: I love that.
5: Yep.
4: It's an interesting perspective. Like, people take life for granted. Yikes.
5: Yeah.
4: Like, how do you get to that level of maturity?
0: Wait, first of all, how do neither of you acknowledge
4: well,
0: that
4: extreme... Yikes.
0: Yeah, but why don't you say, what'd you think of that?
4: I didn't think to ask that. Next time.
0: Yeah, next time, please do.
1: I need you to be in the moment when you're having these interviews. You're doing a great job, by the way.
0: It's a jarring thing to have happen in the middle of your peaceful interview.
1: Right. He's outside on the street in a city. Like, that's going to happen.
4: Great. Yikes. Like, how do you get to that level of maturity?
0: I hope this guy runs for president. Very smooth.
1: Yeah, that guy's like, yeah.
0: Nothing's throwing him.
5: I don't know if I call it maturity. Yeah, you lose people that are close to you, and it makes you realize just how amazing it is to be here and to be present.
0: Well, there it is. We found the good news.
1: Hey, love it. Yep.
6: Well, he is present, for sure.
0: This is the TJ Show. 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
19: It'll be sunny with low humidity through the day today and a high in the upper 70s, close to 80 degrees. For tonight, down to 56 degrees under a clear sky once again. And for tomorrow, a couple degrees warmer with a high around 81. That low humidity sticking around once again. And the First Alert Weather Center, I'm meteorologist Ross Sullett.

0: This is the TJ Show, and we've got Caitlin in Arkansas on the phone. Hey, Caitlin.
1: Hi, how are you?
0: Good. Hey. Well, now that I'm talking to you, one of my favorite people I've ever met through this radio show, you've got skunks that you rehabilitate. Learned all about you a few weeks ago. And you wanted to give us a call to let us know something about a situation that happened with your Amazon driver.
1: My Amazon driver, she came to my house to deliver one day, and she said, "Were you on the radio, like the TJ show?"
2: That's so cool.
1: And I said, "Yeah." And she said, "Well, there was somebody on there who had called in, and they were talking about the skunk lady."
0: Of course, you're the skunk lady, Caitlin.
1: I'm the skunk lady.
0: And look, now the whole town knows about you. How do you feel about that?
1: Oh, I've been known as that for a long time.
0: Well,
1: it's just fine.
0: You should give her a shout out. She's probably listening right now.
1: Hi, Lara.
0: Hey, Lara. Hey, good choice of radio station there in the truck, Lara. We're big fans of what you're listening to. Love it. And we love Caitlin,
1: exactly.
0: Too. Glad we know her now. Hey, Caitlin, you have an amazing day. Thanks for sharing that with us. That's very funny.
1: So cool. Oh, thank you so much.
2: And tell your rooster, we said, "Gah, gah, gah, gah."
1: Can you hear him?
2: Oh, yeah, we can hear him.
0: Oh, can you put him on the phone?
1: Gabo, he sleeps in the house at night.
2: What?
0: Oh, my goodness.
3: I love that.
1: A raccoon tried to pull him through a fence by the wing. Aww. And I had to have the wing amputated, and I promised him he would never spend another night outside.
2: That's fair, because he couldn't take care of himself. That's not fair.
0: Yeah. He'd be food in 95% of homes.
2: For sure.
1: Yes, and his name is Cluck Norris.
2: Cluck Norris!
4: Hilarious.
0: Wow, can you put him on the phone?
1: Yeah, well, I don't know if he'll... Well, you know,
0: how are we going to know unless you put the phone on?
1: Yeah.
4: Tickle him.
1: Hi, Norris.
0: Can you put the phone in his good wing?
1: Yes. You're hilarious.
0: Wow, that worked. You got a great rooster there. I love it.
1: Oh, he's a great rooster.
0: Well,
1: I have two little hens, and those are his girlfriends.
0: Nice. Oh, look at him.
2: Okay.
4: Smooth.
0: Taken care of. All right.
3: Glamorous.
0: Well, you have an amazing day, and always great to hear from you, Caitlin. Thanks for letting us talk to
1: you
0: the rooster.
1: Too. Thank you so much.
0: All right.
1: It's so nice to meet you, Jabo.
2: So nice to meet you as well.
1: All right, guys, have a great
2: and
1: day.
2: You too.
0: You take
1: care.
2: Thank
1: you.
2: Bye.
1: Bye.
0: This is the TJ Show. We just talked to a rooster. North.
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It's the TJ Show, and the Savannah Bananas might be one of my favorite things on the planet right now. But there's someone else with baseball and something different that's been catching on quite a bit. Seems like people like having fun and being unified on something. We'll get to this in the news.

0: This is the TJ Show. Our news, it sounds a little bit different around here. Kenny reads through every story he can find, and then he brings us the most interesting ones. Kenny, what's been happening in the world?
1: Well, I know you're a big fan of the Savannah Bananas, TJ.
0: Love them.
1: Have you ever heard of the Tri-City Chili Peppers?
0: I have not.
1: Really? Okay, so this is... They've been around for, I think, 2 years, at least doing this, let's call it gimmicky baseball thing, like the Savannah Bananas. They're doing what they call cosmic baseball. Just like the Savannah Bananas, the Tri-City Chili Peppers started as a summer collegiate baseball league. And now what they do is they have baseball games at night under black lights. The players wear neon jerseys. The ball is neon. All the lights are turned out. So it's cosmic baseball. All you could see is the glow of the neon.
0: Huh.
1: It's really interesting.
0: Well, I wonder if that'll become either, if it gets, is it popular?
1: Yeah, from what I understand, now they play their games in Colonial Heights, Virginia at a relatively small stadium, but the wait list for tickets is 400,000 deep.
0: Oh my goodness.
2: They might need to move stadiums. Have they considered that?
1: Do what the Savannah Bananas are doing and tour major league ballparks across the country. I mean, I don't think they're at that level just yet, but they appear to be growing. And who knows, maybe they become absorbed into the Savannah Bananas. Maybe there's a merger down the line. I don't know.
0: That's
1: but it's
0: interesting.
1: Really cool. The videos are pretty awesome.
0: Well, yeah, I guess it's expected that other people would try what the Savannah Bananas are doing or some version of it. It's so incredibly successful. Obviously, there's a need for it. People can't get in to see the Bananas because it's so jam-packed.
2: Yeah.
1: Right. So you have two teams that play cosmic baseball, the Tri-City Chili Peppers, and then their opponent are the Glowmojis.
0: Glowmojis?
1: Glowmojis. Yes.
0: Cool.
1: But it's pretty cool if you haven't
0: seen it. I
1: want to
0: be a Glowmoji.
1: You can check it out on social media. Some of the videos are pretty neat.
0: Kenny, what else is going on?
1: I found this awesome list on BuzzFeed. It's compiling a bunch of Reddit posts. The lies told by parents that took us years to realize weren't true. And I picked a few of my favorites.
2: Oh, I got a couple myself.
0: Well, let's start with J-Bo. What's your favorite?

0: is going to get stuck to your lungs or your stomach.
1: Did that happen to you?
0: No, it does not happen.
1: No? Okay, good.
0: If you swallow watermelon seeds, it's going to grow. Not true.
1: No watermelon
0: seeds. If you stick batteries in the freezer, they're going to recharge. Also a lie. Like, you didn't have McDonald's money. McDonald's sandwiches back then in the 90s were like 89 cents. You had McDonald's money. All these lies.
1: Yeah, all right. What's the list, Kenny?
2: One kid's father didn't have a middle name, and when the kid asked the dad about why that was, he said it's because, well, growing up, my family didn't have a lot of money, and they charge by the letter on your birth certificate.
1: He said he turned 16
2: and didn't realize that his dad was just pulling his leg.
1: Okay.
2: A girl named Maya, her mother said that if she had been a boy, her name would have been Mayo. She believed that for many years.
0: No.
2: This one's great. Parents told the kids that Better Homes and Gardens was coming to photograph the house, so they had to clean it up from top to bottom.
1: Ooh.
2: Now, of course, they had to cancel last minute, so they used that excuse a couple of times.
0: That is so great.
1: I'm going to write that one down so I don't forget it. Kenny, thank you for keeping us somewhat informed.
2: That's what's happening.
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14: It'll be sunny with low humidity through the day today and a high in the upper 70s, close to 80 degrees. For tonight, down to 56 degrees under a clear sky once again. And for tomorrow, a couple degrees warmer with a high around 81. That low humidity sticking around once again. In the First Alert Weather Center, I'm meteorologist Ross Ellett.
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1: This is the TJ Show. We've got Jason in Troy, Missouri on the phone. Hey, Jason.
17: Hey, how are you?
1: Hey, you're reaching out, and I'm so glad you did. You heard the story we were talking about yesterday. There's a woman who is dealing with a bunch of problems because she has, quote, rewilded her yard, which basically means you just let it grow wild and you see what nature does. And a lot of neighbors have problems with that. They don't like that they're not cutting their grass. And we got into all that. You are someone who has actually done this. You just let your yard go totally wild.
17: I didn't just let it go. I actually went and bought native flower seeds and planted native trees and shrubs. And it was kind of a deliberate process. But once I got it started, I did mostly just let it do what it wanted.
1: That's amazing. I'm so excited. Because isn't it so fun to see what just starts popping up?
17: Oh, yeah, it is. I mean, I've had, this year the birds brought me a spaghetti squash plant.
0: Yeah, that's fun.
17: Seeds.
1: Right.
17: Yeah, it was great.
1: I know. And it's like I've noticed because now I'm living out in the country. It's pretty cool that, like, you see there's grapevines starting over here. And people always just chop them down. But it's like this food is just growing in our yard and we're always cutting it down or putting poison on it to kill it.
17: Right. I mean, just about everything in my yard is either edible or medicinal, and okay. All of it is pretty during more than one season of the year.
0: So, Jason, with the squash, did you tend to it, or did you just kind of let it be?
17: I ignored it. I didn't even know what it was at first. I just noticed it had really big leaves, and I figured it was either a squash or a melon. So I let it go to see what happened, and when it started producing, I found out it was a spaghetti squash.
1: It's amazing.
17: So I'm like, I know, right? I got two squash about the size of footballs off of it, wow. And I didn't do anything.
0: That's great.
17: Except
0: yes.
17: Leave
0: Did
17: it alone.
0: Did you eat it? Did you, add some beef to it or something? Some potatoes?
17: I will when it's ready. It's not ready yet.
0: Okay.
17: So, but I've got two squashes there, so I'm going to take one, and I'm going to split the other one open and leave it out for the critters.
1: Look at this.
0: Nice. So, give them back. I love that.
1: I'm so excited about this. And I know it's weird to most people, but I think you get it. And that's awesome. Keep doing what you're doing, Jason. Have you dealt with any issues with neighbors?
17: Only the first year that I did it, because I let the flowers grow right out to the edge of the yard and let them grow tall. And the neighbors thought the whole yard was just neglected and looking like that. So the police officer that did come out and looked at it, he said, why don't you mow one strip around the outside edge so people can see it's not being neglected and then let the flowers grow behind that strip? Now it looks very deliberate.
1: That's awesome.
0: That's great. Nice compromise.
2: Pretty cool.
1: Jason, you made my day.
17: Yeah.
1: You have a great day.
17: Well, you should come out and have a look at it.
1: Yeah, hey, who knows?
2: I mean, you guys are two peas in a pod.
1: Yes, it's great. We would have lots to talk about, Jason. Super fun. All right, you have a great day. Thank you for listening, by the way.
17: All right, we'll talk to you later.
1: All right,
0: thanks for
1: bye.
0: Making time to talk. Jason. We take care.
2: Bye.
0: Bye.
17: Bye-bye.
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It's Erica. Just get in. I hope you're having a good day today. 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
14: It'll be sunny with low humidity as we go throughout the rest of the afternoon. 79 expected for that high. For tonight, down to 56 degrees. It'll be clear and cool. And tomorrow, just a couple degrees warmer than today with a high around 81 with more of a mostly sunny sky. And that low humidity sticking around once again. And the First Alert Weather Center, I'm meteorologist Ross Ellett. Never

Did you see Rihanna was at the World Cup last Sunday doing the Macarena with a champagne glass in her hand? And then I thought, do they give champagne glasses out like that? Or did Rihanna bring her own? Also,

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Eminem on Q105. I saw that 80% of Gen Z say that they go to like live sporting events because they hope to see celebrities. 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Anytime I've gone to a Lions game, you bet your bottom dollar I'm looking for Eminem every single time. 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

So Toledo Jeep Fest is back August 6th through the 9th, and we want you to take a leap in a Jeep. 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If you want to win and pop the question and take a leap in a Jeep, hit up Q1055.com and share your story with us.

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4: This here is a remarkable so death remix. J.E. y'all. 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

Britney Spears' son is big mad because there's a massive conspiracy theory that Britney that we see online is a clone. That's not really her. People love these conspiracy theories, but he says that people just love preying on gullible idiots on the internet. Q105.

0: one more time. 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And recently there was an article where the switch was flipped and men were sharing the things that made women more attractive. And let me just say, ladies, we obviously are much deeper than the men when it comes to this. I'll share some of them on the way with Q105.
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14: It'll be sunny with low humidity as we go throughout the rest of the afternoon. 79 expected for that high. For tonight, down to 56 degrees. It'll be clear and cool. And tomorrow, just a couple degrees warmer than today with a high around 81 with more of a mostly sunny sky. That low humidity sticking around once again. And the First Alert Weather Center, I'm Peter.

If you're a single guy right now, here are some of the things that women say are guy flexes that instantly make them more attractive. Q105, some of them are, you know, the same old of he's really good at building things or he can play an instrument. But listen to this. Some of them are he's thoughtful. He's prepared. He's kind to strangers. He's competent. He can find solutions. He's good at problem solving. He's kind to animals. Oh, so basically like just a good human. Got it. Q105. I never

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Or if you just want to say what's up, what are you doing? 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

0: Listen, not to age myself, but 2004 was the year that that song was the biggest hit in the world. Why do I know that off the top of my head? Because I was a senior in high school, and it was played like every single hour on my senior spring break in Panama City Beach. Yes, I was in PCB on senior spring break. Tells you everything you need to know about me. On the way, Tonic, it's Q105.
1: In the middle of the alternative and hip-hop explosion, and before boy bands were totally inescapable, there was dance. 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

90s at noon on Q105. It's Erica. Did you see that Sporty Spice got married over the weekend? And all the Spice Girls were there except for Victoria Beckham. Of course, Posh couldn't possibly show up. However, she did wear an original Victoria Beckham dress that she got married in. Victoria said, "I gave her something borrowed." Oh, so now she got to give it back. It's Q105. Yo!

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0: 90s at noon on Q105. It's Erica. Pizza Palooza is happening this weekend. They're expecting 6,000 people to show up for this. So many people, but hey, it makes sense because they're looking for the best pizza. You get to vote on your favorite pizza restaurant while you're there. It's all happening at Centennial Terrace. It kicks off tomorrow at 5 and it goes all the way till Saturday at 11. Pizza Palooza. On the way, Gwen Stefani, it's Q105.
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4: Traffic. No unusual slowdowns, no incident. At this time, we're going to thank you. 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Traffic.
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15: It'll be sunny with low humidity as we go throughout the rest of the afternoon. 79 expected for that high. For tonight, down to 56 degrees. It'll be clear and cool. And tomorrow, just a couple degrees warmer than today with a high around 81 with more of a mostly sunny sky. And that low humidity stick around once again. And the First Alert Weather Center, I'm meteorologist Ross Ellis.

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I finally took my kids to see Toy Story 5 this week, Q105, it's Erica, and I actually feel like it got somewhere with my 7-year-old son. It's all about how technology is ruining the toys. Like, tech is ruling the toys. 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Yes, baby, it is. Because I care about your brain. It's Q105.

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2: 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Some began with lyrics, some with melodies, and some with a very obvious feeling that, you know, for the first time in a while, I had the room being off tour to take, you know, the time to look at. So the process varied, which I sometimes get frustrated with in real time because, you know, you sometimes wish there could be a formula that always worked for you, but it's the unpredictability of making anything ever that really, I think, is what I love most in the end. You know, the road, looking back on the road that it took to get to a song feeling whole.

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Q105, it's Erica. 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And I have noticed one specific one that I'm like, do I need one of those too? It's on the way with Q105.

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0: Have you noticed that everybody has an Owala water bottle these days? It's like the new Stanley. Q105, it's Erica. These Owala water bottles, suckers are like $40 a pop. And I've noticed everyone has one, except for me. I'm out of date. I'm still rocking the Stanley. There's this argument happening online about whether or not water bottle brands have a hold over women. And I'm here to tell you they 100% do. If you don't have an Owala right now, I feel like you're not cool. And I don't have one, which makes me not cool. It's Q105.
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0: Q105, Cyclospora, they still have not been able to nail down where that's coming from. I don't know if you saw this, but originally they said it was coming from Taylor Farms. And Taco Bell was like, we use Taylor Farms lettuce. We're not going to put it on any of our food right now. Don't use Taylor Farms lettuce. Then they end up issuing an apology to Taylor Farms going, nope, it's not the Taylor Farms lettuce. Poor Taylor Farms, by the way. I saw they had salad bags on sale for $1. The other day, swear to God, I feel bad for them because they're like, oh, no, it's not Taylor Farms. We still don't know where it's coming from. Godspeed. On the way, Sierra and Missy Elliott, Q105.
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16: It'll be sunny with low humidity as we go throughout the rest of the afternoon. 79 expected for that high. For tonight, down to 56 degrees. It'll be clear and cool. And tomorrow, just a couple degrees warmer than today, with a high around 81, with more of a mostly sunny sky. And that low humidity sticking around once again. And the First Alert Weather Center, I'm meteorologist Ross Elliott.

Q105, you've still got a chance to be a part of Take a Leap in a Jeep. How would you like to win a 2-carat solitaire diamond engagement ring to pop the question with? Toledo Jeep Fest is coming back August 6th through the 9th, and you could propose during the All Jeep Parade with a diamond provided by Jay Foster Jewelers, but you got to share your story with us. 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

Maya Tarek, your choice, prizes as a thank you for listening to the show. Toledo Speedway or Mudhens tickets, you get to pick right after 5 o'clock on my show later with Q105.

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0: Q105, it's Erica. I gotta tell you, my algorithm's still riding the Jimothy train hard. Have you seen this raccoon in Seattle with a shortened spine syndrome? He's so cute. He looks like a half circle with legs. And anybody's trying to find him in Seattle, there's murals. There have been tattoos that people have gotten. Apparently, the Roku screensaver yesterday had Jimothy on it. He's the biggest celebrity since Punch the Monkey. On the way, Sugar Ray, it's Q105.
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11: What are the chances you are listening to this while drinking a nice hot cup of coffee? If so, don't let me stop you. For years, we've been reporting on the health benefits of coffee, and that's not going to stop today. A new study, this one out of Harvard School of Public Health, found that coffee and tea could help lower your risk of developing dementia. People who enjoyed 1 to 3 caffeinated cups a day saw the biggest impact. In addition to the caffeine, coffee contains hundreds of bioactive compounds that can influence inflammation, glucose metabolism, vascular function, and oxidative stress. It's also possible coffee drinkers might be doing other things that keep them healthy. Eating a more balanced diet, getting plenty of exercise, sleep, not smoking, or drinking too much alcohol. And finally, staying socially active. I'm Dr. Sanjay Gupta, helping you live a better life.
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I've never felt older. Q105, it's Erica. Sitting in the studio, watching TV, saw a commercial where Ludacris is now a brand ambassador for one-a-day vitamins. One-a-day vitamins. Ludacris. Oh, my God. It hurts. Here he is with Fergie, Q105.

And this town's lost its faith. Our colors will fade eventually. So if our time is running out, day after day, we'll make the mundane our masterpiece. Oh my, my, oh my, my love. I take one look at you, you're taking me out.

Q105, it's Erica. Since Jay-Z performed at Yankee Stadium last weekend, or has it been nearly 2 weeks now? Doesn't matter. I've been down the Jay-Z rabbit hole so hard in my household. My kid's been learnt about Jay-Z. It's Can I Get a Q105.

0: 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What somebody found at a Goodwill for $3.07 that ended up being worth 90 grand. It's on the way with Q105.
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21: We've all been there, in a boring meeting, a long lecture, struggling to stay awake. No matter how hard you try, you nod off, and that is never a good look. Aside from the obvious, making sure you're getting enough sleep, there are a couple quick pick-me-ups that experts recommend before you take your seat. If you have time, you might try to squeeze in a quick nap, just a couple minutes even. That can increase your alertness. Or try to pop outside for a quick walk, get your blood and your hormones pumping, splash some cold water on your face, or grab a cup of coffee, obviously. If you're not a caffeine drinker, even just taking small sips of water throughout your meeting could be enough to keep you awake. Of course, you could also make a point to engage in the meeting. You're not likely to fall asleep while you're actually talking. I'm Dr. Sanjay Gupta, helping you live a better life.

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1: It'll be sunny with low humidity as we go throughout the rest of the afternoon. 79 expected for that high. For tonight, down to 56 degrees. It'll be clear and cool. And tomorrow, just a couple degrees warmer than today with a high around 81 with more of a mostly sunny sky. That low humidity sticking around once again. And the First Alert Weather Center, I'm meteorologist Ross Ellis.

love this story so much. Q105, it's Erica. So Gen Z, y'all love to thrift shop, and I am so here for this. All my cousins that are in college right now, thrifting is their jam. And this 19-year-old kid walked into a Goodwill and found a Lakers jacket that had Wilt Chamberlain's last name on the back of it. It was $3.07, and it was massive. So he bought it, and he brought it home. And he looked up Wilt Chamberlain's height and realized Wilt Chamberlain is like 7'3", and the measurements mapped out to be exactly how big Wilt Chamberlain was. He posted online that he found this. Sotheby's reached out to him, put it up for auction. This 19-year-old kid made $90,000 on Wilt Chamberlain's Lakers jacket that he wore in some playoff. Is that not crazy? It's Q105.

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It's Eric, your choice. Prizes as a thank you for listening to the show. 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

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Coming up, no doubt, it's my life. If you want to hear something, 419-240-1055. 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What can I get on for you? 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

0: This is really unsettling. Q105, it's Erica. I just read a headline that said the scary movie villain is now on OnlyFans. And apparently it's real. Ghostface is celebrating the release of Scary Movie 6 with free spicy content on OnlyFans. And Carmen Electra helped Ghostface with the teaser video. Everything about this is weird, but you know there's weirdos out there that are like so into this, On the way, Montel Jordan, it's Q105.
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6: Even for people who fall asleep easily, staying asleep can be difficult. You wake up, your mind starts to race, you can't turn those thoughts off. Sleep experts say there are a few things you can try. Cognitive shuffling. That's when you choose a random, impersonal, non-emotional word. Then for each letter of that word, think of as many words that begin with each letter as you can before moving on to the next one. It distracts your brain from stress. It also mimics the fragmented thought patterns that usually occur as you drift off to sleep. Sensory grounding is something else. That's when you work through things you can hear, feel, see, smell, or taste. That helps you to be in the moment instead of dwelling on the past or the future. Or just do a mental walkthrough of a place you know well. Familiar but neutral imagery that can calm the brain. I'm Dr. Sanjay Gupta, helping you live a better life.
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one of the biggest songs out right now. It's found new life, like Michael Jackson thinks. Q105, Toledo's 90s and 2000s. It's Eric. Some thank you. Went to win some thank you prizes for being here with the show. And you might want to bring someone else, something else to Jeep Fest. All about it after Wonderwall on Q105.

song has come storming back. Not like the Michael Jackson stuff, but it's hot. Q105 Toledo's 90s and 2000s. Remember, some thank you for listening prizes to choose from right after 5 o'clock. Toledo Speedway or Mudhens tickets for tomorrow night. Four packs. We'll do that right after 5 o'clock. We are just a couple weeks out from Toledo Jeep Fest. And once again, the Toledo Jeep Fest shuttles are running. One from the mall, one from the Walmart in Oregon. $3. I believe it's both directions. And I also think this was part of Jeep Fest last year, but I did less walking around last year because there was so much going on to be a part of at Kid Zone, at Imagination Station, where I am posted up for the duration of the afternoon after the parade. They're dog things with Jeep Fest. The

0: the 9th. Just make sure that it's not too hot, because understandably so, second weekend of August or so every year, it's very hot in the middle of summer. But some things for dogs and, of course, the rest of us to do. 3rd and 9th. What that is after 3:30 with Nelly and Fergie next.
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0: No unusual slowdowns, no incidents at this time on your Thursday commute. If you're seeing anything, we're not letting us know. That's your Cumulus Toledo right now traffic.
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14: 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Two other factors driving progressive overload are time under tension and muscular fatigue. That means the amount of time your muscles are engaged during a movement, the slower the movement, the harder it will be until you reach the point where you can't do another rep with good form. 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So important. 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
23: It'll be sunny with low humidity as we go throughout the rest of the afternoon. 79 expected for that high. For tonight, down to 56 degrees. It'll be clear and cool. And tomorrow, just a couple degrees warmer than today with a high around 81 with more of a mostly sunny sky. That low humidity sticking around once again. And the First Alert Weather Center, I'm meteorologist Ross Elliott.

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Thanks for following my socials as well and your TikTok. To invite you out to tomorrow night, Q105.

Q105 Toledo's 90s and 2000s. You were very helpful helping me choose a lot of songs that we're going to do this weekend like this for our 90s dance weekend.

5 Toledo's 90s and 2000s. I am not wonderfully organized at times. I missed this on September 19th. Let's talk a couple of local college football things in two songs on Q105.

third and ninth, about what you would expect. Q105, Toledo's 90s and 2000. Some thank you prizes right after 5 o'clock. Thank you for listening. I hope you can listen this weekend. It is a 90s dance music weekend. You remember a couple of weeks, it was last week, I threw a list of songs at you and said, pick your three favorite. Tell me if you don't know any of these. I wasn't totally surprised a lot of people didn't know Gypsy Woman by Crystal Waters. She's homeless. Better way to say that now. Crystal Waters. So, this weekend we'll do that. A couple weekends from now, football back. It was Mac Media Day. Rockets picked to finish third in the Mac with Mike Jacobs, the hometown dude coaching.

0: handle left. The Falcons picked to finish ninth in the conference in Eddie George's second year. The Rockets begin their season right up the road at East Lansing against Michigan State on the 4th in the Eric Chase Bowl. September 19th, they'll be hosting Temple. This is my home. Temple is where I came from. Temple University. Then remember, Battle of I-75 this year is on a Friday night at 7:30 at the Glass Bowl. Around the corner from the Glass Bowl, something you might want to check out this weekend. We'll do that before 4 o'clock. Alanis and Akon coming up.
1: 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Traffic.
0: No unusual slowdowns, no incidents at this time on your Thursday commute. If you see anything, we're not let us know. That's your Cumulus Toledo right now. Traffic.
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13: I read this interesting story the other day, which was written by a colleague of mine, about why so-called, quote, admin nights are the new book club for busy adults. Now, I learned this is a term coined by journalist Chris Collin, who wrote about this life hack in the Wall Street Journal. An admin night is when people come together for a night, a fun night, while holding one another accountable to an assignment. The ones usually considered back burner tasks, the ones that you've been putting off. The person you choose to do an admin night with matters a lot because that's your accountability partner. That's what one person told us. People love the social aspect because it can bring these boring tasks to light, make them feel more fun, and where you go matters as well. You need to have enough space and hopefully not too many distractions. And again, don't forget to leave some time for fun. I'm Dr. Sanjay Gupta, helping you live a better life.
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0: And before boy bands were totally inescapable, there was dance.
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0: It filled clubs and skating rinks, and this weekend, 90s dance is going to fill up the playlist right here, from LaBouche to Daft Punk and beyond. We hope you tune in for our 90s dance.

Not long ago, we talked UT football. It's UT Art on the Mall Sunday, the 33rd year of that. Enjoy if you go. Q105.

I did not expect to see this piling on of something I've been pretty supportive of basically since I was a little boy. We'll do it after Cardigans on Q105.

know they have detractors. I never expected the piling on like this. Q105, Toledo's 90s and 2000s. In about an hour, some thank you for listening prizes. Toledo Speedway or Mud Hens just after 5 o'clock. A lot of times I hang out on the

this was a total piling on. I have gone to chiropractors my whole life. I go to Spring Meadows Chiropractic. Now, I go for tune-ups as needed. When I was a little boy, like a lot of little kids, I had bad ears. I had to get tubes all the time. My mom decided to take me to a chiropractor. He did pressure points on my ears. All the fluid went away. The ENT was like, "What did you do to him?" She told him. When I was a senior in high school, coming home from baseball practice, we got rear-ended by a drunk driver

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And also, I believe like most professional sports teams have them as well. And I can't believe they would allow anything less than the best

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0: 2 accidents. One Manhattan Boulevard east of Stickney, another Ottawa River Road and Sooner. 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That's your Cumulus Toledo right now traffic.
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11: As a parent, when you send your kid off to school in the morning, you know that they're going to be learning, they're going to be spending time with their friends. But a new study out of UCSF found adolescents are spending an average of 70 minutes of their school day on their phones. Now, some kids will say they need their phones to help with schoolwork, but this study found that they were spending the vast majority of their screen time on TikTok, Instagram, and Snapchat, not really apps that you're going to be turning to for homework help. Now, the study's lead author said, "Don't blame kids for using their phones at school. Teach them how to resist them. Focus on what they'd get by putting them aside rather than what you're taking away. Explain how phones could hurt their academic performance, and also remind them of this. Nothing takes the place of real face-to-face friendships." I'm Dr. Sanjay Gupta, helping you live a better life.

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1: A few clouds and cool again, 55 for the overnight low, very calm and light winds for tomorrow, partly sunny and just a little bit warmer and a high of 81. Ramping up to the low 90s Sunday and Monday with extra humidity touching off showers and storms. I would keep a very close eye on Monday evening for that stronger storm potential. From the 13 Action News First Alert Weather Center, I'm meteorologist Dan

Thanks so much for listening to the show, Q105, Toledo's 90s and 2000s. It's Eric. Thanks for following the socials. A new TikTok up to give you an invite for tomorrow night. 1, 2.

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1: Regulators. We regulate any stealing of his property. We're damn good, too. But you can't be any geek off the street. Gotta be handy with the steel, if you know what I mean. 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

on a completely different side of town from this one that popped open on Alexis. We're getting a second one of these. What it is, after Rihanna and Arrested Development on Q105.

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2: Tennessee.

That's a great 90s song, but it's not a 90s dance song. We're going to do a 90s dance-themed weekend. LaBouche, Crystal Waters, The Click, Rhythm of the Night by Corona. It was a lot from the list I posted on my socials last week. You were helpful with your feedback. D-Light, Groove is in the Heart. I had no idea you liked that song that much. I was picking up some heartworm prevention for my dog today. They go to the Banfield at PetSmart at Spring Meadows. I look across the parking lot and I see a Ross, where I think Big Lots was. So it'll be our second. I don't think it's open yet. The first Ross popped open a couple years ago on a Lexus. It caught my attention because there's something I buy a lot of. And they often wind up on clearance or discount at Ross stores. And we didn't have them until recently. So we're getting that second one. More, another cool book thing to throw your way with En Vogue.

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2: 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No incidents to pass along. You're seeing anything or not, let us know. At your Cumulus Toledo right now, traffic.
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12: If you're looking to get stronger, you don't necessarily need a bunch of heavy weights to do that, at least not to start. Body weight workouts, when you do them the right way, can be really effective. Strength and conditioning specialist Dana Santis told us, with body weight training, you create progressive overload by changing joint angles, adding instability, or choosing more challenging variations of the same exercise. Two other factors driving progressive overload are time under tension and muscular fatigue. That means the amount of time your muscles are engaged during a movement, the slower the movement, the harder it will be until you reach the point where you can't do another rep with good form. You want to stop before you collapse. Also, remember this. Pay attention to your breath. So important. Breathe out when you exert force. I'm Dr. Sanjay Gupta, helping you live a better life.
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always happy to throw reading things at you. So a shout out to Taylor Roberts, who has created this this book nook kind of thing at Plant House. Q105.

very happy, very thankful you're here listening to the show, Q105, Toledo's 90s and 2000s. Some prizes to choose from as thank yous for listening and who else you might want to bring to be a part of Jeep Fest in a few weeks. Next.

0: Q105 Toledo's 90s and 2000s, like last night, some prizes for caller 10 and 11 as a thank you for listening. I'll come right back to them. We're a couple weeks out from Jeep Fest. The Tarta Jeep Fest shuttles are running again from the mall and from the Oregon Walmart. It's like $3. I believe that goes both directions. Very convenient and a lot easier than trying to find parking amid tens of thousands of people, especially on Saturday. I think this was a thing last year, but I spent so much time at Kid Zone at Imagination Station. There was so much going on, I did a lot less walking around. But there is a dog-friendly area. The Paws Play Zone at Promenade Park. Canine enrichment, much-needed hydration stations, lots of great photo opportunities, and hydration, obviously. If it's too hot, don't bring your dogs, understandably so. The second Saturday in August every year, it's very hot. But if you do bring your dogs, maybe you live downtown and walk them over. Place for them to have some Jeep Fest fun. All right, caller 10 gets to choose Toledo Speedway passes for tomorrow night. Tomorrow night is Harry Potter night at the ballpark. Caller 10 gets to choose which they want. Caller 11 gets what's left over. It's a thank you for listening to the show and to the station. The number, of course, is 419-240-1055. Good luck to caller 10. Caller 11, you get the leftovers. Third and ninth. What that is after 5:30 with Pink and Fat Joe next.
1: 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Traffic.
0: We get access on the right shoulder, 475 westbound at Douglas. It's quite slow back to 75. Other than that, we're clear. If you see anything we're not, let us know. That's your Cumulus Toledo right now traffic.
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9: Even for people who fall asleep easily, staying asleep can be difficult. You wake up, your mind starts to race, you can't turn those thoughts off. Sleep experts say there are a few things you can try. Cognitive shuffling. That's when you choose a random, impersonal, non-emotional word. Then for each letter of that word, think of as many words that begin with each letter as you can before moving on to the next one. It distracts your brain from stress. It also mimics the fragmented thought patterns that usually occur as you drift off to sleep. Sensory grounding is something else. That's when you work through things you can hear, feel, see, smell, or taste. That helps you to be in the moment instead of dwelling on the past or the future, or just do a mental walkthrough of a place you know well. Familiar but neutral imagery that can calm the brain. I'm Dr. Sanjay Gupta, helping you live a better life.
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21: A few clouds and cool again. 55 for the overnight low. Very calm and light winds for tomorrow. Partly sunny and just a little bit warmer and a high of 81. Ramping up to the low 90s Sunday and Monday with extra humidity touching off showers and storms. I would keep a very close eye on Monday evening for that stronger storm potential. 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

for having the show on Q105 Toledo's 90s and 2000s. A new TikTok video. Thanks for following my socials as well. That invite is up for you now, that video. Hope to see you tomorrow night.

0: Come to Pain and Beauty Tattoo Parlor, Sylvania Avenue between Jackman and Lewis.
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some 90s hip-hop, the very end of Tupac, Q105, Toledo's 90s and 2000s, and some 90s, actually a lot of 90s dance. 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Q105.

Spider-Man next week. No Tobey Maguire in that one, though. Maybe in a Marvel movie later on, late this year. They were picked third. They were picked ninth. No surprises. We'll do it after Adele and City High on Q105.

0: yo, wait a second, man. Something just ain't sounding right, yo.
1: Let her know, son.
0: You trying to tell me your girlfriend couldn't just go out and get a regular job? Man, it's mad shorty's going through the same thing, yo. If I ever ran into your girlfriend, I'd probably say,
2: hold up.

All these years later, I still love that song. Q105 Toledo's 90s and 2000s. It's Eric Chase. Thanks for listening. Thanks for following the socials. Be around this week.

0: I live here. This is my home. I'm from where Temple is. And of course, remember, this year's Battle of I-75 is on a Friday, November 20th at 7:30 at the Glass Bowl. Another UT thing happening this weekend. We'll do that next with Usher and Panic on the way.
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0: Typical rush hour volumes at this time. No incidents to pass along. Reminder, 475 northbound, 75 to 24. We closed this weekend and the following few weekends as well. That's your Cumulus Toledo. Right now, traffic.
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11: Back in 2019, I made a documentary for HBO called One Nation Under Stress. And what was true then is still true now. Money and financial problems are consistently ranked as the number one cause of stress in the United States. And a brand new study out of the Mayo Clinic found that worrying about money may age the heart even faster than traditional risk factors. Unlike an acute stressor, such as a short-term work deadline or a brief illness, financial strain is often chronic and ongoing. And because money affects so many aspects of daily life, financial stress can be difficult to escape. Even so, financial stress does not mean you're doomed, just means you need to double down on the things you know are good for heart health: diet, exercise, sleep, and of course, not smoking. I'm Dr. Sanjay Gupta, helping you live a better life.
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0: It filled clubs and skating rinks, and this weekend, 90s dance is going to fill up the playlist right here, from LaBouche to Daft Punk and beyond. We hope you tune in for our 90s dance week.

talked a minute or so of UT football earlier. Another UT thing on Sunday, the 33rd year of UT's Art on the Mall. Enjoy if you're a part of it or if you are going. Q105.

I know they had detractors, but I've never seen a piling on like this before for something I have supported since I was a little boy. So I'm going to share this with you after Lit on Q105.

0: we have never talked about on the show before in a moment. Q105, Toledo's 90s and 2000s. Thanks for following the socials. I will have plenty to post from my day of employment tomorrow with Jacobs at Pizza Palooza, a great sponsor of the show. I go on the Toledo Reddit, find things to talk about, sometimes engage in the discussion. I was shocked when somebody brought up a topic about chiropractors. I had no idea. There was such a peanut gallery of people who dislike the entire profession. I've been going to chiropractors. I don't go as much as I used to. I get a tune-up now. But when I was a little boy, my mom took me to a chiropractor because I, like a lot of little boys, have bad ears. Chiropractor did some pressure points. My mom took me back to the ENT. And he's like, what did you do to him? No more ear problems. When I was a senior in high school, coming home from baseball practice, we got rear-ended. The chiropractor my mom was working for the time put me back together. I had some really messed up vertebrae. I couldn't hold my neck up. So I'm a big believer in chiropractic. And if you look at almost all professional sports teams, they've got chiropractors. They seem to be fine with them. And I can't believe that they would let up, as you might say, quacks work on million-dollar professional athletes. That post really surprised me. A second one of these? Looks like it. After 6:30, we'll do that with Britney and T-Pain next.
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16: Now seems as good a time as any to remind you, you don't always have to take healthy habits to the extreme. Not only are you unlikely to stick with something that's difficult, even if you can keep it up, it's probably going to be to the detriment of something else. And chances are that something else is more important. So if you're on a quest to improve your health, I promise the basics are going to take you much further. I'm talking about diet, try and be as plant-based as possible, exercise, meaning multiple rounds of cardio and strength training, and sleep. For most people, 7 to 9 hours a night. I'd like to think of these things as sort of a three-legged stool, right? If you're not doing any one of them, it's really hard to keep balanced with the others. The key here is you don't have to strive for perfection. Doing anything is going to be better than nothing. I'm Dr. Sanjay Gupta, helping you live a better life.
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27: A few clouds and cool again. 55 for the overnight low. Very calm and light winds for tomorrow. Partly sunny and just a little bit warmer and a high of 81. Ramping up to the low 90s Sunday and Monday with extra humidity touching off showers and storms. I would keep a very close eye on Monday evening for that stronger storm potential. From the 13 Action News First Alert Weather Center, I'm

for having the show on, listening to Q105, Toledo's 90s and 2000s. Thanks for following the socials. A new TikTok of mine is up to invite you for some fun tomorrow night.

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I know we can have a reasonable discussion and debate about what makes something dance. So you can dance this, but this will not be one of the songs that we highlight this weekend on our 90s Dance Weekend here with Q105. You helped pick the songs.

One opened on Alexis a couple years ago. Looks like we're getting a second one way on the other side of town. What it is after Chris Brown and LFO on Q105.

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4: 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I like it when the girls stop by in the summer.

0: Q105, Toledo's 90s and 2000s. I was picking up heartworm prevention for my dog today, for one of the dogs. I looked across the parking lot. This was at the PetSmart at Spring Meadows. I looked across the parking lot, and there I saw it. First, it is a 90s dance weekend. This song in my ears right now is a 90s hip-hop song. In your ears, too. 90s dance, like LaBouche, Corona, Rhythm of the Night. I posted a list to gauge your thoughts last week. You didn't know, a lot of people didn't know the Crystal Waters song. She's homeless. But we're going to roll with this weekend. I hope you can listen. But I looked across the parking lot at Spring Meadows. What was there? Big Lots was there. We're getting a second Ross. There's been one on Alexis for a year and a half or so. It's important to me because a lot of things that I like to buy wind up on like discount and clearance at Ross stores. So glad to have another option to do that. Another cool book thing to throw your way. Base of Base and the Gorillas before 7 o'clock.
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3: 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I know it wasn't easy for the people around me all the time, and so it's an acknowledgement of that fact.

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I always want to throw book things at you. So a shout out to Taylor Roberts, who has created like a book nook, a book swap at Plant House, Q105.

That's Q105. We're three doors down from a different studio and a different station. But this one's the one that matters to me the most. What's going on? We have a mama deer outside that lives on our property here on Arlington Avenue. And I was driving in today, and the gate opened, and I saw two Bambis get up and run, and they were brand new. Oh, man, they were weeks old, maybe.

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19: What are the chances you are listening to this while drinking a nice hot cup of coffee? If so, don't let me stop you. For years, we've been reporting on the health benefits of coffee, and that's not going to stop today. A new study, this one out of Harvard School of Public Health, found that coffee and tea could help lower your risk of developing dementia. People who enjoyed 1 to 3 caffeinated cups a day saw the biggest impact. In addition to the caffeine, coffee contains hundreds of bioactive compounds that can influence inflammation, glucose metabolism, vascular function, and oxidative stress. It's also possible coffee drinkers might be doing other things that keep them healthy. Eating a more balanced diet, getting plenty of exercise, sleep, not smoking, or drinking too much alcohol. And finally, staying socially active. I'm Dr. Sanjay Gupta, helping you live a better life.

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1: A few clouds and cool again, 55 for the overnight low, very calm and light winds for tomorrow, partly sunny and just a little bit warmer and a high of 81. Ramping up to the low 90s Sunday and Monday with extra humidity touching off showers and storms. I would keep a very close eye on Monday

Q105, this is in Ohio. This story comes from Ohio. Dirty little secret, not anymore, because dirty house, no doubt about it. 16 little heads in the house. One mama, one father. Yeah, they had them all together. And they weren't treating them very nice, so they were arrested. And when the woman got to prison or jail or whatever to get bonded out, they gave her her own recog because she was pregnant again.

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1: A better life with Dr. Sanjay Gupta.
2: What are the chances you are listening to this while drinking a nice hot cup of coffee? If so, don't let me stop you. For years, we've been reporting on the health benefits of coffee, and that's not going to stop today. A new study, this one out of Harvard School of Public Health, found that coffee and tea could help lower your risk of developing dementia. People who enjoyed 1 to 3 caffeinated cups a day saw the biggest impact. In addition to the caffeine, coffee contains hundreds of bioactive compounds that can influence inflammation, glucose metabolism, vascular function, and oxidative stress. It's also possible coffee drinkers might be doing other things that keep them healthy. Eating a more balanced diet, getting plenty of exercise, sleep, not smoking, or drinking too much alcohol. And finally, staying socially active. I'm Dr. Sanjay Gupta, helping you live a better life.
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But each weekday at noon, it's just 90s with Erica for your lunch and midday commute. Then Friday nights is a supersized version of the 90s at noon, 7 to 9 each Friday night. 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

Is that really all that she wants? I doubt it. But it'll be a good start. Oh, no! Shakira's back. She's having the best year of anybody. Shakira. Q 105.

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mundane, a masterpiece. 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I take one look at you, you're taking me out.